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0: 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Or how about this classic brain scrambler? 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

forever, and that's a mighty long time. But I'm here to tell you, there's something else. The afterworld. 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You can always see the sun. Day or night. So when you call up that shrink in Beverly Hills,

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0: Good morning. I'm CKDM's Jeff Henson with news now to 6 o'clock. Bus cancellations to report this morning. Starting in the Mountain View School Division, Roblin Bus R6 not running today. In the Swan Valley School Division, buses not running today are routes 1, 14, 16, 17, 18, 19, and 22. Bus Route 8 is only picking up in-town students in Swan River. Minnetonka School will be closed for one more day today. It plans to reopen tomorrow. National Indigenous Peoples Day celebrations planned for today will be moved from the Legion Park in Swan River to the 6 open schools. Efforts towards establishing a permanent agricultural heritage display at the Ukrainian Heritage Village are in the home stretch. Fundraising for the $230,000 project began over 2 years ago, and Jim Perchluck says some recent significant donations have pushed him towards having 95% of those funds collected for the project.
1: The Dauphin Consumers Co-op, who donated $35,000 to our project. Richardson Pioneer Limited, $35,000. Farm Credit Canada, the Agri-Spirit Fund, $10,000, and RM of Dauphin, $30,000, and also the Province of Manitoba, through their From the Ground Up program, donated a sum of $100,000.
0: Design work for a 40 by 100-foot facility to house local antique farm machinery and tools is currently underway. Perchluck hopes to have shovels in the ground by later this year, with the building open by next summer. No charges expected after two frightening incidents near Grandview over the weekend. Just before 11 Saturday morning, Dauphin RCMP responding to a single vehicle rollover on Highway 366. A 46-year-old Robin man lost control of his van after hitting the gravel and the vehicle flipped. He was wearing a seatbelt and was not injured. Later that afternoon, an SUV went into the river along Highway 5. The 25-year-old driver was rescued from the roof of the vehicle and was also unhurt. Police say he lost control when towing a cattle chute and went down an embankment into the water. Municipality of Russell Binscarth gearing up for their town-wide garage sale on Saturday, with tomorrow being the last day to add your sale to the map. Amy Tweet, Recreation Director for the municipality, says if you plan on having a garage sale that day, there is no downside to having your sale on the map.
2: It's a good idea to sign up because we have a town map and all of their addresses will be plotted on that map, and so it'll be easy for people to find them.
0: Tweet also said it's usually a big hit. They already have more than 20 sales signed up this year, and she hopes to get a few more before tomorrow.
2: I don't know about anybody else, but I certainly have enough things in my house to get rid of and declutter that my grown children don't want. So it's always a good idea to get rid of the things that we don't need.
0: For the second year, they're also opening the arena for people out of town to come and sell some of their things. Tables, just $20. You can book one or add your garage sale to the map by calling the municipality at 204-773-2422. Canada Post announcing that they are making the switch to community mailboxes for around 485,000 addresses over the next 2 years in Manitoba. Luckily for Dauphin and the Parkland, the only changes listed so far for our province are in Winnipeg and Portage la Prairie. The decision to end door-to-door delivery in some areas has been a hot topic for both sides. Canada Post wanting to cut costs. The union doesn't want their workers to lose jobs. According to Canada Post, 3/4 of Canadians already get mail through centralized mailboxes, such as Canada Post-operated community mailboxes and apartment mailrooms. Over the next 5 years, Canada Post said they plan to convert around 4 million addresses to community mailboxes, so it is possible Dauphin and other Parkland towns could see that change in a few years. Weather details are on the way next.
3: Walter.
4: Yeah, Olga.
3: Since you didn't get me anything for Mother's Day, I didn't get you anything for Father's Day.
4: So what do you have there?
3: Treats from Western Bakery.
4: Ooh.
3: Don't touch.
4: Ouch.
3: You can't have any.
4: How come?
3: They're only for me.
4: Why?
3: Who's your mother now, Walter?
4: What?
5: Western Bakery, 19 2nd Avenue Northwest in Dauphin. Buns almost as nice as Baba's.
0: Increasing cloud throughout the day today with a high of 23 expected, a 30% chance of showers overnight tonight, and a low of 9. Sun and cloud tomorrow, 30% chance of showers, risk of a thunderstorm tomorrow afternoon with a high of 18 degrees, winds free from the northeast, gusting at times up to 40 kilometers an hour tomorrow, clear tomorrow night and a low of 5. Sunny for Thursday with a high of 21 and a low of 8. 60% chance of showers on Friday with a high of 18 and a low of 8. Sunny Saturday with a high of 21. Clear sky right now in Dauphin. West-southwest wind, 13 kilometers an hour. 75% is the humidity, and it's 9. Sports is up next.
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7: The schedule is set. The countdown continues. The Dauphin Kings kick off next season on Friday, September 18th against the Selkirk Steelers, then return to Credit Union Place the next night for their home opener. 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
8: Really good to have that. I don't think I've ever been here when there's been a year where the team has not played on a weekday at some point, on a Tuesday or a Wednesday. And this year, our lone weekday game is going to be on New Year's Eve, which is basically a weekend anyways, right? Because everybody gets New Year's Day off for the most part. So
7: the New Year's Eve game is set for 4 o'clock, and the road to the Turnbull Cup begins on Friday, September 18th. 58 games, one goal. The journey starts in September.
0: A massive upset yesterday at the World Cup. Tiny country Capo Verde playing a perennial World Cup favorite Spain to a scoreless draw. Belgium and Egypt tied at one. Saudi Arabia and Uruguay tied at one, while Iran and New Zealand tied at two. Blue Jays with the day off yesterday. They'll open a series in Boston tonight. For local news anytime, go to 730ckdm.com.

Dr. Hook and Sexy Eyes to open up the 6 o'clock hour. Good morning to you. Good Tuesday morning. 9 degrees. Sun is coming up. And I was walking here this morning. I didn't check the weather before I left, which I usually do. And it was kind of chilly on the walk here. Just a temperature of 9 degrees. But going to warm up a bit more. A high of 23 for the day today. It is also day 3 for the Mountain View School Division. It's also day 1 for yard waste collection here in Dauphin. And as we heard during the news, Roblin Bus R6 canceled today for Mountain View. And then for the Swan Valley Division, bus cancellations include 1, 14, 16, 17, 18, 19, and 22. We're also 9 days away from Country Fest. And also this week, the Dad Jokes Father's Day contest continues along. Listen for a bunch more chances to play that today. Also another big, big contest, or the biggest one of the year, coming up soon here on CKDM. Here's Jason McCoy.

0: Well, I'm glad I just remembered this. I have some tickets to give away to the Lemon Bucket Orchestra show coming up tomorrow night at 6:30 in Brandon at the Western Manitoba Centennial Auditorium. There we go. And that show's coming up tomorrow, so be listening for chances to win tickets to that coming up throughout the day today.
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2: Increasing cloud throughout the day today with a high of 23 expected, a 30% chance of showers overnight tonight, and a low of 9. Sun and cloud tomorrow, 30% chance of showers, risk of a thunderstorm tomorrow afternoon with a high of 18 degrees, winds free from the northeast, gusting at times up to 40 kilometers an hour tomorrow, clear tomorrow night and a low of 5. Sunny for Thursday with a high of 21 and a low of 8. 60% chance of showers on Friday with a high of 18 and a low of 8. Sunny Saturday with a high of 21. Sunny sky in Dauphin, the wind from the west at 13 kilometers an hour. 78% is the humidity, and it's currently 9.
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Shaboozy and Jelly Roll with Amen. We're going to see Jelly Roll in not 9 days, 11 days. He'll be on Saturday, June 27th as part of the headlining lineup for the main stage. He'll be on from 10:30 to close. Before that, Cameron Whitcomb as well from 9 to 10. I'm definitely looking forward to seeing him as well. But other acts on the main stage on Friday, it's Hunter Brothers and Tyler Hubbard. Last two acts on the main stage, and then on Sunday, Nate Smith closes things out and Brett Kissel before that. But obviously there's a few shows even before those guys. Lots of action on the main stage all throughout Country Fest and up on the Dauphin Co-op Hilltop stage as well. Lots going on. Definitely looking forward to it. It's only 9 days away from the Thursday kickoff party. Here's Jade Eagleson. Are you going?

And as I mentioned, I have a bunch of tickets to give away to the Lemon Bucket Orchestra show happening in Brandon tomorrow night at the Western Manitoba Centennial Auditorium. And if you've never heard of them before, if they are a new band to you, I've listened to them, a few of their songs. I can't quite describe them myself, so I am just allowing a description of the show of the band on the internet to do that for me. Powerful Ukrainian polyphony and driving Balkan rhythms filtered through hip-hop, punk, and jazz, and a whole range of global influences and purpose accrued from their eclectic global journeys and polycultural home city of Toronto alike. Tickets are $40. I'll play a tune for you by them next hour. Give you a little bit of a taste what you'll experience. Otherwise, if you don't win tickets, they're $40. You can get them at WMCA.ca. Show is tomorrow night. Here's Bruce Coburn.

0: the way. After news now at 5 in the Speedy Glass Rock and Ride Home. We'll hear from Rush, Kings of Leon, Lenny Kravitz, and a couple more, as always, just after, a little after 5 o'clock. Right now here in Dauphin, a nice morning so far, nice and sunny. Could be a few degrees warmer, but we're looking at a high of 23 for today. Weather details and primetime headlines on the way.
1: Good morning, I'm Jeff Henson, and it's time for the 6:30 primetime news headlines. School bus cancellations today in the Mountain View School Division. Roblin Bus R6 not running today. Buses not running in the Swan Valley School Division include routes 1, 14, 16, 17, 18, 19, and 22, while bus route 8 will only be picking up students in the town of Swan River. Minnetonka School going to be closed again today. Plans are to reopen it tomorrow. And National Indigenous Peoples Day celebrations planned for today will be moved from Legion Park to the 6 open schools. Efforts towards establishing a permanent agricultural heritage display at the Ukrainian Heritage Village south of town are in the home stretch. Fundraising for the $230,000 project began over 2 years ago. Jim Perchelek says some recent significant donations have pushed them towards having 95% of the funds collected for that project. Work on the construction could start as early as this fall. And no charges expected after two frightening incidents near Grandview over the weekend. Just before 11 Saturday morning, Dauphin RCMP responding to a single vehicle rollover on Highway 366. 46-year-old Robin Mann losing control of his van after hitting the gravel and the vehicle flipped. He was not injured. Later that afternoon, an SUV going into the river along Highway 5. 25-year-old driver rescued from the roof of the vehicle and was also unhurt. In sports, preparations continue for the 2026-27 Dauphin Kings season. I'll have news now, coming up at 7.
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1: Increasing cloud throughout the day today with a high of 23 expected, a 30% chance of showers overnight tonight, and a low of 9. Sun and cloud tomorrow, 30% chance of showers, risk of a thunderstorm tomorrow afternoon with a high of 18 degrees, winds free from the northeast, gusting at times up to 40 kilometers an hour tomorrow, clear tomorrow night and a low of 5. Sunny for Thursday with a high of 21 and a low of 8. 60% chance of showers on Friday with a high of 18 and a low of 8. Sunny Saturday with a high of 21. Sunny sky in Dauphin, the wind from the west at 13 kilometers an hour. 78% is the humidity, and it's currently 9.
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Good song to play on a nice, bright, sunny morning so far here in Dauphin. Good morning to you right now, 9 degrees. And hey, if you want to win a pair of tickets to the Lemon Bucket Orchestra show tomorrow night at the Western Manitoba Auditorium, at Centennial Auditorium in Brandon, then just be the third caller right now at 638-7878, and you'll pick up a pair of tickets to the Lemon Bucket Orchestra show tomorrow. Happening in Brandon. Here's a guy who's going to be at Country Fest, Cameron Whitcomb. This is Kingdom of Fear.

0: And a good Tuesday morning to you. Alec Woolston here, Mountain View School of the Vision, day three. It's also day one here in Dauphin for Yard Waste Collection and Roblin Bus R6 canceled today. And also for the Swan Valley School Division, bus cancellations include routes 1, 14, 16, 17, 18, 19, and 22. Looking to install a well or watering system for your cattle operation? 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
2: 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Fundraising for the $230,000 project began over 2 years ago, and Jim Perchaluk says some recent significant donations have pushed them towards having 95% of the funds collected for the project.
3: The Dauphin Consumers Co-op, who donated $35,000 to our project. 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
2: Design work for a 40 by 100-foot facility to house local antique farm machinery and tools is currently underway. Perchaluk hopes to have shovels in the ground by later this year, with the building open by next summer. We'll have more details about this project as Jim Perchaluk joins us again this afternoon on AgriView, the noon hour edition, here on 730 CKDM.
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And again, be listening for chances to play the Dad Jokes Father's Day contest today. We'll do that until the end of the day on Friday, and then the winner of the prize package valued at $1,000 from Sammy's will be announced Saturday morning with me. Also be listening for more chances to win tickets to the Lemon Bucket Orchestra show in Brandon tomorrow. And in fact, if you want to win a pair of tickets to that, be the first caller right now at 638-7878, and a pair of tickets to the show in Brandon tomorrow is yours. First caller, 638-7878.

a nice sunny morning here in Dauphin so far. 9 degrees and a high of 23 overall for the day. Just before news now at 7, here's Mark Chestnut. Good morning.

0: Good morning. I'm CKDM's Jeff Henson with News Now to 7 o'clock. School bus cancellations this morning. A Mountain View School Division Roblin Bus R6 is not running. Swan Valley School Division bus is not running. Our routes 1, 14, 16, 17, 18, 19, and 22. Bus Route 8 is only picking up students in the town of Swan River. Minnetonka School will be closed one more day today. It plans to reopen tomorrow. And National Indigenous Peoples Day celebrations planned for today will be moved from Legion Park in Swan River to the 6 open schools. Construction could begin by this fall on a permanent Ag Heritage building at the Ukrainian Heritage Village south of Dauphin. The 40 by 100-foot building could be open by next summer and would be home to antique farm machinery and tools with accompanying audio and video displays. Fundraising for the $230,000 project began over 2 years ago, with $223,000 raised to date. Jim Perchaluk says they'll be looking to local farmers interested in donating towards the final amount needed for the project.
1: We're opening the door to personal donations that farmers in the area that people that have ties to maybe their grandparents were farmers and they would like to be a part of this project. We're going to have a recognition wall within the building that will recognize the names of those providing donations.
0: Anybody wanting to donate to the project can contact Perchaluk at 204-638-4374. Two drivers escaping injury in separate incidents near Grandview on Saturday. Around 11 a.m., Dauphin RCMP called to a rollover on Highway 366. Police say a 46-year-old man from Roblin hit the gravel, lost control of his van, and rolled over. He was wearing a seatbelt and was not injured. Then at about 4:10 that afternoon, an SUV ended up in the river on Highway 5. Emergency crews rescued the 25-year-old driver from the roof of the vehicle. Investigators say he was towing a cattle chute, lost control after coming over a hill, and went down the embankment into the river. He also was not injured. Environment Canada calling for a pretty cool week with temperatures right around 20 degrees. But later in the summer, if you want to cool down, the Vermilion Park Splash Park will be there for you. Operations manager Wes Carnegie went over when they are open and says they plan on being open later into the season.
2: Right now it's open 9 a.m. to 9 p.m. 7 days a week we run it, and it usually goes till September long weekend.
0: The splash pad is a pretty big deal for the community. It lets families enjoy some fun in the water on a hot day without having to drive up to the lake. The importance was noticed by the city of Dauphin, who included upgrades to the washrooms in this year's budget. Carnegie said because of those renovations are going to take a while, people will see some pretty big upgrades for next year.
2: I'm looking to do the renovations in September because they are significant. There's no way we could get them done before actually opening up the park. So we're going to wait until they're done. So next season, there will be significant improvements to the washrooms.
0: Once the weather warms up a bit, if you're looking to cool down, you'll be able to do just that at the Vermilion Park Splash Pad. Weather details are next.
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0: Weather is a presentation of the Dauphin Active Living Center. Mainly sunny, increasing cloud this afternoon. West winds 20 kilometers an hour with a high of 23. 30% chance of showers overnight tonight at a low of 9. Sun and cloud tomorrow, 30% chance of showers and a risk of a thunderstorm in the afternoon. Northeast wind 20 gusting to 40 with a high of 18 and an overnight low of 5. Sunny for a Thursday with a high of 21 and a low of 8. 60% chance of showers on Friday with a high of 18 and a low of 8, and sunny for Saturday with a high of 21 degrees. It's sunny right now in Dauphin, west wind at 11. 71% is the humidity. It's currently 11. We'll check the business report next.
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0: On the markets, the TSX was up 337 points yesterday at 35,275.64. In New York, the Dow Jones was up 468 points, closing at 51,671.03. NASDAQ was up 795 points yesterday at 26,683.94. In Tokyo this morning, Nikkei index up 87 points at 69,404.5. Hang Seng in Hong Kong was down 348 points today at 24,493.95. Copper contract trading at $6.56 U.S. a pound. The price of oil this morning is down another $2.23 a barrel at $77.21. And the Canadian dollar is trading at 71.39 cents U.S. Sports is next.
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0: Well, they'll be looking for more this upcoming season. Darnell Duff has the story.
9: The Dauphin Kings open up the new regular season on Friday, September 18th in Selkirk against the Steelers. Then they return home for the first of their 29 home games the following night against the Steelers. Then moving forward to near when the calendar flips, Christian Lachlan, Director of Business Operations, says they'll play a special New Year's Eve game.
10: And we'll take on the Neepawa Titans and see how it goes. It's obviously a half a year away, but we're planning on doing some other things with the game as well. So I guess stay tuned for the details there. But we're looking forward to trying out a New Year's Eve game this year. And if it works out really well, I think it's going to become a tradition.
9: Dauphin Kings hockey returns right here to 730 CKDM in the coming months.
0: World Cup yesterday, 4 games, 4 ties. Capo Verde in Spain played to a scoreless draw. Belgium and Egypt tying at 1. Saudi Arabia and Uruguay tying at 1. And Iran and New Zealand tying at 2. Blue Jays with the day off yesterday. They'll open a series in Boston tonight. For local news anytime, go to 730ckdm.com.

Oh, yeah. Donna Summer in MacArthur Park here on CKDM. A great lively tune to kick off the 7 o'clock hour. Mountain View School Division Day 3 today. It's also Day 1 for yard waste / green bin collection today. And also Roblin Bus R6 canceled today. And then for the Swan Valley School Division, bus cancellations are routes 1, 14, 16, 17, 18, 19, and 22. Also, listen for more chances to play the Dad Jokes Father's Day contest, which started up yesterday. A few good ones, a couple of groaners as well. But hey, either way, you'll be entered in for that draw for the $1,000 prize package from Sammy's here in Dauphin at 20 Mountain Road. It's Aaron Pritchett's Suntans.

0: And a good Tuesday morning to you. Alec Wilson here with you until 9 o'clock. And one of many things to happen as a result of COVID-19 back in 2020 was grad parades that happened in various communities all around the Parkland. And I'm glad that most places, if not all, schools and communities have sort of continued on with that tradition. And, of course, graduation coming up very soon. Last day of school for at least the Mountain View School Division is like less than 2 weeks away, so we'll start to see lots more of those pop up here and there, and we'll definitely tell you about them as they come up. There are one or two coming up soon, and we'll talk about them later on. In the meantime, a five-day weather forecast is on the way.
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0: And today, a mainly sunny day in the forecast until some increasing cloudiness this afternoon. A high of 23 and a low of 9, with a mainly cloudy sky at night tonight and a 30% chance of overnight showers. Tomorrow, a mix of sun and cloud with a 30% chance of showers, a possible afternoon thunderstorm, and a northeast wind gusting up to 40 kilometers. A high of 18 tomorrow and a low of 5 with a clear sky at night. Thursday, sunny with a high of 21. Friday, cloudy with a 60% chance of showers and a high of 18. And sunny on Saturday with a high of 21. At the moment, it's 15 degrees in McCreary, 12 in Yorkton, 11 in Winnipeg, Portage, and Swan River. 10 in the Paw and Fisher Branch Ashern, 9 in Shoal Lake, 8 in Roblin and Brandon, and just 5 degrees in Wasagaming right now. Here in Dauphin, it's sunny, humidity is at 71%, wind is out of the west at 11 kilometers, and it's 11 degrees.
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0: dad.
1: All right, let's play the Dad Jokes Father's Day Contest. This morning you're on CKDM. Be the seventh caller at 638-7878. Tell us a joke, a dad joke, and you'll be entered into the draw for the prize package valued at $1,000 from Sammy's Farm Supply here in Dauphin.

0: right, it's time to play the Dad Jokes Father's Day Contest on CKDM, where you're entering in through the draw for a $1,000 prize package from Sammy's Farm Supply and Doff. And all you have to do is tell us a dad joke. My seventh caller this time around is a guy who has lots of jokes. It's Matthew Bertrand. How are you this morning, Mr. Bertrand?
1: Pretty good, you?
0: Not too bad, not too bad. How's the week going so far, even though we're only a couple of days into it?
1: I'm pretty good. Been busy here and there.
0: Yeah, yeah, that's cool. Got any big plans for the week?
1: Just working Roseanne and this whatever.
0: All right, sounds good. So, all you have to do is tell us a dad joke, Matthew, and you're entered into the draw for that prize pack from Sammy's Farm Supply. Whenever you're ready, go ahead.
1: How did the barber win the race?
0: How did the barber win the race? How did he do that?
1: He knew a shortcut.
2: Oh, Dad.
0: Well, Matthew, thank you very much for calling up and being the seventh caller, and we'll enter you into the draw, and we'll find out the winner on Saturday.
1: Okay, I'll listen to it.
0: All right, sounds good, and you have a great day.
1: You too. Bye-bye.
0: Bye-bye. And there we go. Thanks to Sammy's Farm Supply in Dauphin, one of the sponsors of this contest, along with Dauphin Canadian Tire, Canada's National Ukrainian Festival, Parkland Sunrooms, Anishinaabe Petro Canada Service Station in Dauphin, Western Bakery, Parkland Source for Sports in Dauphin, and The Brick in Dauphin as well. Lots more chances to play throughout the week, so keep listening for a cue to call. Here's Russell Dickerson and yours. Good morning.
3: I was a boat stuck in a bottle that never got the chance to touch the sea. Just forgot on the shelf, no wind in the sails, going nowhere with no one but me. I was one in 100 billion, a burnt out star in a galaxy.

0: And again, still lots more chances to get into the draw for the Dad Jokes Father's Day contest this week. Winner will be announced Saturday morning. I will have that announcement on that day. Also, a farmer's market coming up today over in Roblin. The farmer's market is back from 10 in the morning to 2 in the afternoon, and also on Fridays from 4 to 8. And we'll let you know about all the farmer's markets that will continue to start popping up as that kind of season for farmer's market has definitely begun.
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3: Good morning, I'm Jeff Henson, and it's time for the 7:30 Primetime News Headlines, brought to you by Fusion Credit Union. School bus cancellations this morning in the Mountain View School Division, Roblin Bus R6 not running. In the Swan Valley School Division, buses not running today are routes 1, 14, 16, 17, 18, 19, and 22. Bus route 8 will only be picking up students in Swan River. Minnetonka School closed again today. It plans to reopen tomorrow. And National Indigenous Peoples Day celebrations planned for today will be moved to the from Legion Park to the 6 open schools. Construction could begin by this fall on a permanent Ag Heritage building at the Ukrainian Heritage Village south of Dauphin. The 40 by 100-foot building could be opened by next summer and would be home to antique farm machinery and tools with accompanying audio and video displays. Fundraising for the $230,000 project began over 2 years ago, with $223,000 raised to date. And Environment Canada is calling for a pretty cool week with temperatures right around the 20-degree mark. But throughout the summer, if you're wanting to cool down, the Vermilion Park Splash Pad will be open. Operations manager with Dauphin Rec Services, Wes Carnegie, going over when they are open. He said they plan on being open later into the season as well, too. It'll be open from 9 till 9, 7 days a week. And the plan is to have it open until after September long weekend. In sports, Dauphin Kings' schedule has been released. They will open the season with a home-and-home series against the Selkirk Steelers. I'll have news now, coming up at 8.
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0: 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Calling for a mainly sunny day until some increasing cloudiness sets in this afternoon. A high of 23 and a low of 9, with a mainly cloudy sky at night and a 30% chance of overnight showers. Tomorrow it's a mix of sun and cloud with a 30% chance of showers and a possible afternoon thunderstorm. A northeast wind as well, gusting up to 40 clicks, a high of 18 and a low of 5 with a clear sky at night. Thursday, sunny with a high of 21. Friday, cloudy with a 60% chance of showers and a high of 18. And sunny with a high of 21 on Saturday. Right now, it's 15 in McCreary, 12 degrees in Yorkton, 11 in Winnipeg, Portage, and Swan River, 10 in the Paw and Fisher Branch Ashern, 9 in Shoal Lake, 8 in Roblin, and 5 in Wasagaming. Here in Dauphin at the moment, it's sunny. Humidity is at 71%. Wind is out of the west at 11 kilometers, and it's 11 degrees. Gardens Auction Service is now hosting the online-only Rooks Moving Dispersal plus other consigners auction closing on June 22nd with pickup near Dauphin. 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

on the way in the Speedy Glass Rock and Ride, Home Rush, Kings of Leon, Lenny Kravitz, and a couple more. Also, just a heads up, there's some construction a couple miles west of Dauphin on Highway 5. So if you're heading to Dauphin on Highway 5 or leaving Dauphin on Highway 5, you can expect a 15 to 20 minute delay there. But yeah, just a heads up for anybody heading into Dauphin or leaving Dauphin this morning on Highway 5, a little bit of a delay due to construction a couple miles west of town on this sunny Tuesday morning, 11 degrees, not much for wind at 11 kilometers out of the west. Birthday book coming up shortly. If you want to send a birthday greeting or anniversary greeting in advance for me to read on air for you, then text it 204-638-7878 or send an email to ckdm.onair@730.com. CKDM.com. It's coming up after Glenn Campbell.

0: And, of course, songs like that can be heard on Backtracks Sunday mornings from 9 to noon. Time for the birthday book.
1: Happy birthday to you.
0: And I've already got one caller on the line. Good morning. You've got the birthday book.
2: Yes. Good morning. I would like to send Debbie Pasternak a Fork River a happy birthday. Coming from Leonard and Jean.
0: Wonderful. Have a great day.
2: Okay, thank you. Bye.
0: You're welcome. Bye-bye. And 204-638-7878 is the number to call for the birthday book today, as always. And continuing on today, the Dad Jokes Father's Day contest. Already played once earlier this hour. We'll play once more today with me and then a bunch more times throughout the rest of the day with Mara and LJ. That's been a fun one so far. And the winner of the prize pack valued at $1,000 from Sammy's here in Dauphin will announce that winner Saturday morning. Somebody's going to have a big reason to go woohoo on their Saturday morning coming up. And also for today, there's the Roblin Farmers Market. Don't forget about that if you're in the Roblin area today from 10 to 2. And then also on Fridays from 4 in the afternoon until 8. And a little bit of time left here on the birthday book, 204-638-7878. Also listen for chances to win tickets to the Lemon Bucket Orchestra. It's going to be a very lively and fun show tomorrow night at the Western Manitoba Centennial Auditorium in Brandon. Tomorrow night, doors open at 6:30, show at 7:30, so be listening for more chances to win tickets to that. Got a few pairs left to give away. Time running out on the birthday book so far this morning. Just do a quick refresh of the texts. Nope, nothing there. And nothing in the emails either. Also, Roblin Bus R6 is canceled for this morning. And that looks like that'll do it for the birthday book for today.
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5: 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At the Winnipeg Commodity Exchange, November canola is unchanged this morning at $760.40. To the Chicago Board of Trade, September spring wheat is down 2.5 at 637.25. September winter wheat down 1.5 at 643.75. July oats is up 2 this morning at 299. September wheat is up 2.5 to 603. December corn down 1/2 at 441.25. November soybeans is down 8.25 this morning at 1126.5. December soybean meal down $1.50 to $304.10. December soybean oil down 41 cents to $68.87. Prices at the Chicago Mercantile Exchange, August live cattle up 2.075 yesterday, closing at 243.25. August feeder cattle was up 4.125 to close at 361.55. August lean hogs down 0.575 at 95.775. Join us later today for Ag Review, the noon hour edition, here on 730 CKDM.
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in black and one more payment. News now at 8 o'clock on the way. On what has so far looked like a pretty nice sunny morning here in Dauphin. 11 degrees. Here's Dallas Smith.

0: Good morning. I'm CKDM's Jeff Henson with news now to 8 o'clock for Eastside Furniture and Appliances. School bus cancellations this morning in the Mountain View School Division. Roblin Bus R6 not running today. Swan Valley School Division buses not running today include routes 1, 14, 16, 17, 18, 19, and 22. Bus route number 8, meanwhile, is only picking up students within the town of Swan River. Minnetonka School will be closed again today and is planning to reopen tomorrow. And National Indigenous Peoples Day celebration planned for today will be moved from Legion Park in Swan River to the 6 open schools. Efforts towards establishing a permanent agricultural heritage display at the Ukrainian Heritage Village are in the home stretch. Fundraising for the $230,000 project began over 2 years ago, and Jim Perchaluk said some recent significant donations have pushed them now towards having 95% of those funds collected for the project.
1: The Dauphin Consumers Co-op, who donated $35,000 to our project. Richardson Pioneer Limited, $35,000. Farm Credit Canada, the Agri-Spirit Fund, $10,000. And RM of Dauphin, $30,000. And also the province of Manitoba, through their From the Ground Up program, donated a sum of $100,000.
0: Design work for the 40 by 100-foot facility to house local antique farm machinery and tools is currently underway. Perchaluk hopes to have shovels in the ground by later this year, with the building opening by next summer. Russell Binsgarth getting ready for this weekend's townwide garage sale. Recreation Director Amy Tweet said they already have a good number of sales on the official map, but if you want yours on the map, act fast, because tomorrow is the deadline.
2: Currently, we have over 20 garage sales listed on our map. It's free for people to register their name, and on Thursday, I'll put a map together and I'll post it online, as well as have paper copies here at my office for people to pick up.
0: They're also opening the arena for people from out of town to come and set up sales tables. They are $20 each and can be booked by calling the municipality. Though the event will go rain or shine, Tweet hopes for good weather so people can enjoy more than just the garage sales.
2: I just hope for a really nice day and people can get out in the community and go up and down our main street and visit our shops and our coffee shop.
0: If you want to have your sale added to the map or to book a table for the arena, call 204-773-2422 before the end of tomorrow. And even though Environment Canada is calling for a cooler week with temperatures around 20 degrees, the Vermilion Park splash pad is now open for the season. Wes Carnegie, operations manager with Dauphin Rec Services, says it'll be open for a while this year, and because of how things have lined up, they were able to turn on the pipe sooner.
3: Actually, we're a little bit early this year. Usually we open it almost towards the end of school, only because that's kind of when more of the kids go. But this year, everything went properly installing, and we had no problems putting it in, so we were able to open it a little bit earlier.
0: The city of Dauphin recognized how important it is to the community. Earlier this year, they included money for washroom upgrades in the city's budget. Carnegie said the money will go a long way.
3: People book birthday parties there, family events on the weekend. It's very important. It is older infrastructure, so stuff does break down. But last year, everything ran properly, and this year we're looking for the same thing.
0: The park will be open until late September. Because of the size of the renovations, Carnegie said they'll take care of them in the off-season, so next year we'll see some big improvements. Weather details are coming up next.
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0: Weather is a presentation of Love and Pearson Group. Increasing cloud this afternoon. with a high of 23 degrees, mainly cloudy, 30% chance of showers overnight, and a low of 9. Sun and cloud tomorrow, 30% chance of showers, risk of an afternoon thunder shower, northeast wind 20 gusting to 40 tomorrow with a high of 18 and a low of 5 under a clear sky. Sunny for Thursday with a high of 21, cloudy periods Thursday night and a low of 8. Cloudy with a 60% chance of showers Friday, high of 18 and a low of 8 degrees. Sunny Saturday with a high of 21. Sunny right now in Dauphin, the wind from the west, 15 kilometers an hour. 66% is the humidity. It's currently 13. We'll check sports next.
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0: The journey will soon begin for the Dauphin Kings. 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
9: It's a road-heavy schedule for the team to start the 2026-27 campaign for the Dauphin Kings, as 7 of their first 10 games come away from Credit Union Place. 3 of the 7 are West Division battles, one each against Swan Valley, Weiwei, Capo, and Neepawa. The team's first visit to the revamped Winkler Centennial Arena is on October 16th, and from January 22nd to 30th, the Kings play 4 straight games on home ice. The highly popular Ukrainian Night is slated for January 23rd against the Titans, says Christian Lachlan.
10: The Friday is against Winkler at Credit Union Place, and I think what's going to happen is that's going to be a parents' weekend, so we're hoping to invite all the parents and obviously billets out to take in the game and stuff like that, and that's kind of been the case throughout the years. The parents like to come out on Ukrainian Night because it's such a spectacle, right? Everybody knows about it pretty much across country. Well, we added another game in there on the Friday, so that gives the parents the opportunity to come see their sons for 2 games rather than 1.
9: The Kings end the regular season with 3 straight games on home ice, and you can see the team's entire schedule on the story on our website. And in other news, the Kings hold their annual general meeting on Sunday night at 6 o'clock at the Aspen Lodge inside the Parkland Rec Complex.
0: Ties were the order of the day yesterday at the World Cup. Tiny country Cabo Verde playing their first ever World Cup game shocked perennial tournament favorite Spain by playing to a scoreless draw. Belgium and Egypt tied at 1. Saudi Arabia and Uruguay tying at 1. Iran and New Zealand tied at 2. Blue Jays with the day off yesterday. They'll open a series in Boston tonight. For local news anytime, go to 730ckdm.com.

Cars by Gary Newman. Good morning. We're in the 8 o'clock hour, 11 after 8 on this sunny Tuesday, pardon me. You're listening for more chances to play the Dad Jokes Father's Day contest. I'll also have another chance to win tickets to the Lemon Bucket Orchestra show, which is coming up tomorrow night in Brandon. And it's going to be something real different, that's for sure. Here's Mackenzie Porter, Never Gonna Let You. Good morning.

0: on CKDM when Mara takes over on air. She's going to be chatting with Desiree Dorian, so looking forward to that. Next hour in the 9 o'clock hour, be listening for that coming up at 9 o'clock.
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Here's a little sample of the Lemon Bucket Orchestra, and if you want to go see them tomorrow night and be in for something a little bit different, something that's going to be very lively, energetic, and fun, and something quite different from what you've heard before, then give me a call at 638-7878. You can get tickets to the show tomorrow night in Brandon. In the meantime, it's Ella Langley and Be Her. Good morning.

0: And just a little heads up, in addition to Roblin Bus R6 being canceled today for the Mountain View School Division, just earlier this hour, got an update saying that Winnipegosis Bus W3 is running 1.5 hours late. And again, that's Winnipegosis Bus W3 running 1.5 hours late this morning.
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2: Good morning, I'm Jeff Henson, and it's time for the 8:30 Primetime News Headlines, brought to you by Gowan Canada. School bus cancellations this morning, starting off with the Mountain View School Division. Roblin Bus R6 not running today. In the Swan Valley School Division, school bus routes not running today are 1, 14, 16, 17, 18, 19, and 22, while school bus route 8 will only be picking up in-town students in Swan River. Minnetonka School going to be closed again today, but is planning to reopen tomorrow. And National Indigenous Peoples Day celebration plan for today will be moved from Legion Park in Swan River to the 6 open schools. Efforts towards establishing a permanent agricultural heritage display at the Ukrainian Heritage Village are now in the home stretch. Fundraising for the $230,000 project began over 2 years ago. Jim Perchalek says some recent significant donations have pushed them towards having 95% of the funds collected for the project. Design work for the 40 by 100-foot facility, which will house local antique farm machinery and tools, is currently underway. They hope to have shovels in the ground by this fall. And Russell Binsgarth is getting ready for this weekend's townwide garage sale. Recreation Director Amy Tweet said they already have a good number of sales on the official map. If you want yours on the map, you need to act fast, as tomorrow is the last day to do so. In sports, preparations continue for the 2026-27 Dauphin Kings season. I'll have news now, coming up at 9.
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0: And this forecast brought to you by Gagnon Seeds calls for a mainly sunny day today until some increasing cloudiness this afternoon. Wind out of the west at 20 kilometers this morning, a high of 23 and a low of 9 today, with a mainly cloudy sky at night and a 30% chance of overnight showers. Tomorrow, a mix of sun and cloud, 30% chance of showers, a possible thunderstorm in the afternoon, as well a northeast wind gusting up to 40 clicks, a high of 18 and a low of 5 with a clear sky at night. Thursday, sunny with a high of 21. Friday, cloudy with a 60% chance of showers and a high of 18. And sunny with a high of 21 on Saturday. Right now it's 17 in McCreary, 13 in Yorkton and Swan River, also 13 in Portage, 12 degrees in Roblin, Shoal Lake, and Fisher Branch Ashern, 12 also in Winnipeg, 11 in Wasagaming, and 10 in Brandon and the Paw. Meanwhile in Dauphin it's sunny, humidity is at 66%, wind is out of the west at 15 kilometers, and it's 13 degrees.
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8: Oh, Dad.
0: All right, let's play Dad Jokes for a chance for you to get into the draw for that $1,000 prize package from Sammy's Farm Supply in Dauphin. The seventh caller, 638-7878.

0: All right, time to play the Dad Jokes Father's Day contest here on CKDM, where we're giving you a chance to get into the draw for a $1,000 prize package from Sammy's Farm Supply in Dauphin. My seventh caller this time around, another caller from St. Rose. It's John. How you doing this morning, John?
1: Hey, I'm doing good.
0: Thanks. That's good. So all you have to do is tell us a dad joke, and you're entered into that draw for that prize package valued at $1,000 from Sammy's Farm Supply here in Dauphin. So, John, whenever you're ready, take it away.
1: Okay. Why is Cinderella so bad at soccer?
0: Why is Cinderella so bad at soccer? Why is that?
1: Because she had a pumpkin for a coach.
2: Oh, Dad.
0: Yeah, you probably won't get too good at soccer having that. But thank you very much, John, for phoning up and playing, and we'll get you entered into that draw, and the winner will be announced on Saturday.
1: Thank you.
0: All right. Have a great day. And there we go. The Dad Jokes Father's Day contest once again. Listen for more chances to play today, and thanks to Sammy's Farm Supply in Dauphin, Dauphin Canadian Tire, Canada's National Ukrainian Festival, Parkland Sunrooms, Anishinaabe Petro Canada Service Station in Dauphin, Western Bakery, Parkland Source for Sports in Dauphin, and The Brick in Dauphin. Again, be listening for more chances to play. Here's the King of Country, Mr. George Strait.

0: and a good Tuesday morning to you. Nice and sunny out there. It's warmed up to 13 degrees. It was kind of a chillier walk to work this morning. Granted, that was in the 5 o'clock hour and it was a little bit cooler, but still not, kind of not used to things being that cool in the morning. But looking at a high of 23 overall for today, AgriView is on the way next.
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4: 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Efforts towards establishing a permanent agricultural heritage display at the Ukrainian Heritage Village are in the home stretch. Fundraising for the $230,000 project began over 2 years ago, and Jim Perchaluk says some recent significant donations have pushed them towards having 95% of the funds collected for the project.
5: The Dauphin Consumers Co-op, who donated $35,000 to our project. 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
4: 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Perchaluk hopes to have shovels in the ground by later this year, with the building open by next summer. We'll have more details about this project as Jim Perchaluk joins us again this afternoon on AgriView, the noon hour edition, here on 730 CKDM.
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0: 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The Rossburn Community Resource Council presents Coffee and Tales at N&L Restaurant in Rossburn starting at 11:30. 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And participate in the cribbage tournament at the Strathclair Community Center tomorrow from 1 to 4. 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
9: Walter.
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love that one from King Harvest, Dancing in the Moonlight, here on CKDM. News now at 9 o'clock is on the way. Listen for more chances to play the Dad Jokes Father's Day contest here on CKDM, which runs until Friday. And then the winner of the $1,000 prize package from Sammy's Farm Supply in Dauphin will announce that on Saturday. The 4 News now at 9, it's Dean Brody. Have a great day.

0: you drink around you.
1: Good morning. I'm CKDM's Jeff Henson with news now to 9 o'clock for Arc Skin Laser Veins. Construction could begin by this fall on a permanent ag heritage building at the Ukrainian Heritage Village south of Dauphin. The 40 by 100 foot building could be open by next summer and would be home to antique farm machinery and tools with accompanying audio and video displays. Fundraising for the $230,000 project began over 2 years ago, with $223,000 raised to date. Jim Perchaluk said they'll be looking to local farmers who are interested in donating towards the final amount needed for that project.
2: We're opening the door to personal donations that farmers in the area that people that have ties to maybe their grandparents were farmers and they would like to be a part of this project. We're going to have a recognition wall within the building that will recognize the names of those providing donations.
1: Anybody wanting to donate to the project can contact Perchaluk at 204-638-4374. Two drivers escaped injury in separate incidents near Grandview on Saturday. Around 11 a.m., Dauphin RCMP called to a rollover on Highway 366. Police say a 46-year-old man from Roblin hit the gravel, lost control of his van, and rolled over. He was wearing a seatbelt and was not hurt. Then, at about 4:10 in the afternoon, an SUV ended up in the river on Highway 5. Emergency crews rescued the 25-year-old driver from the roof of the vehicle. Investigators say he was towing a cattle chute, lost control after coming over a hill, and went down the embankment into the river. He also was not injured. Municipality Russell Binsgarth gearing up for their townwide garage sale on Saturday. Tomorrow is the last day to add your sale to the map. Amy Tweet, Recreation Director for the municipality, says if you plan on having a garage sale that day, there is no downside to having your sale on the map.
3: It's a good idea to sign up because we have a town map and all of their addresses will be plotted on that map, and so it'll be easy for people to find them.
1: Tweet also said it's usually a big hit. They already have more than 20 sales signed up this year, and she hopes to get a few more before tomorrow.
3: I don't know about anybody else, but I certainly have enough things in my house to get rid of and declutter that my grown children don't want, so it's always a good idea to get rid of the things that we don't need.
1: For the second year, they are also opening the arena for people out of town to come and sell some things. Tables will be $20 each. You can book one or add your garage sale to the map by calling the municipality at 204-773-2422. And Environment Canada is calling for a pretty cool week with temperatures right around 20 degrees. But throughout the summer, if you want to cool down, the Vermilion Park Splash Pad is now open. Operations Manager for Dauphin Rec Services, Wes Carnegie, went over when they're open and said they plan on being open late into the season.
4: Right now, it's open 9 a.m. to 9 p.m., 7 days a week. We run it, and it usually goes till September long weekend.
1: The splash pad is a pretty big deal for the community as well, as it lets family enjoy some fun in the water on a hot day without having to drive out to the lake. That importance was certainly noticed by the City of Dauphin, who introduced upgrades to the washrooms in this year's budget. Carnegie said because of these renovations and will take a while, people will see some pretty big upgrades for next year.
4: I'm looking to do the renovations in September because they are significant. There's no way we could get them done before actually opening up the park. So we're going to wait until they're done. So next season, there will be significant improvements to the washrooms.
1: Once the weather warms up a bit, if you're looking to cool down, you'll be able to do just that at the Vermilion Park Splash Pad. Weather details are up next.
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1: Sunny this morning, increasing cloud this afternoon. West wind 20 kilometers an hour with a high of 23. 30% chance of showers overnight tonight and a low of 9. Sun and cloud tomorrow, 30% chance of showers, risk of a thunderstorm in the afternoon. Northwest wind 20 gusts into 40 with a high of 18 and a low of 5. Sunny up to 21 on Thursday with a low of 8 degrees. Good chance of showers Friday, a high of 18 and a low of 8, and sunny and up to 21 on Saturday. It's sunny right now in Dauphin. North-northwest wind 15 kilometers an hour. 57% is the humidity. Currently 17. We'll check the business report next.
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1: On the markets, the TSX is up 128 points at 35,403.93. In New York this morning, the Dow Jones is up 283 points at 51,953.88. The NASDAQ Composite Index is up 85 points at 26,768.14. Crude oil down $2.44 a barrel at $77 U.S. and the Canadian dollar trading at 71.41 cents U.S. Sports is next.
8: MMF National Election Day is approaching. 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
1: The journey will soon begin again for the Dauphin Kings. Darnell Duff has the details.
9: The schedule is set. The countdown continues. The Dauphin Kings kick off next season on Friday, September 18th against the Selkirk Steelers, then return to Credit Union Place the next night for their home opener. And for you fans, it's a dream schedule because 28 of the team's 29 home games fall on Fridays, Saturdays, or Sundays, says Christian Lachlan.
10: Really good to have that. I don't think I've ever been here when there's been a year where the team has not played on a weekday at some point, on a Tuesday or a Wednesday. And this year, our lone weekday game is going to be on New Year's Eve, which is basically a weekend anyways, right? Because everybody gets New Year's Day off for the most part. So
9: the New Year's Eve game is set for 4 o'clock, and the road to the Turnbull Cup begins on Friday, September 18th. 58 games, one goal. The journey starts in September.
1: Four games yesterday in the World Cup. All four games end in ties. Cabo Verde shocking Spain with a scoreless draw. Belgium and Egypt tied at one. Saudi Arabia and Uruguay tie at one. Iran and New Zealand tie at two. For local news anytime, go to 730ckdm.com.

0: That's the police starting off the hour with Roxanne. I am joined in studio by Desiree Dorian. How's your day going?
1: Good morning. I'm good. How are you?
0: I'm not doing bad. Nice day out.
1: Yes, finally.
0: All right. Well, you've had a bit of a busy month by the sounds of it. You released your album.
1: Yeah.
0: Your new one, Pieces of Me.
1: Album number 8.
0: So what was the inspiration of that one?
1: Pieces of Me is a record that came after making a genre shift. I've worked primarily in country music throughout my entire career, and in the last 3 years, 4 years, I've been focusing more on moving away from, you know, standard country music and just writing what I want to write, telling the stories that I want to tell. And what that meant is that I had a vault of songs that I hadn't released previously, that because they didn't fit in any prior projects. And so when I was looking at, you know, what songs to put together and to compile for this record, I found that I had a collection that didn't quite thematically fit together in the way that you would ordinarily put a record together. And I thought, but each of these songs stood on their own 2 feet in their own right, and were songs that I could stand behind as an artist. And so what I decided to do is just put a bunch of misfits together and
0: give them one spot
1: and give them one place to call home.
0: Well, you did mention earlier in studio kind of about just kind of going for it, and that seems like the theme of the album. Also is the theme of the Facebook post that you did make.
1: Yeah.
0: That sounds exciting. How is that going? For anyone who has not been following along on Facebook, you know, what was the post about?
1: So last week I made a public post on TikTok, Instagram, and Facebook asking Jelly Roll to let me be his Lainey Wilson in his song Save Me. He originally released Save Me as a single just on his own and then re-released it later with Lainey Wilson as a duet. And I thought, you know, I've been... I grew up a mile from Country Fest, as you know, most local people know. And I would, as a child, ride my bike down to the festival site, park my bike in the ditch, climb the fence, and you know, go snoop around on the festival grounds and pretend that you know, I'd eventually make my way backstage, and I would pretend that I was an artist getting ready to you know, hit the main stage and put on a show for everybody. And I mean, in hindsight, it probably looked really ridiculous because I was this, you know, 8, 9, 10-year-old girl who would run around like a maniac singing at the top of her lungs to an empty amphitheater. And I've thankfully had the opportunity to play main stage a couple of times throughout my career. And I just thought, you know, and both times were incredible. They were amazing. I'm super thankful for those opportunities. But, you know, doing Lainey Wilson's part in Save Me would really be like the complete manifestation of what I dreamt of as a child. And so I threw it out there into the universe, and just see what happens.
0: A question I did have about that with the Save Me was, why Jelly Roll? Because I know we have other headliners. You have performed at Country Fest before. Is there a reason for Jelly Roll in particular that you want to do the Lainey Wilson part?
1: I'm a huge fan of Jelly Roll. I'm a huge fan of Bunny XO, which unfortunately they just announced that they're parting ways. You know, I love what they stand for. I love their story. I love the story of overcoming and persevering and, yeah, just, you know, being, in a low place and working your way up. I think he is like the epitome of what hard work and determination look like when you, you know, really focus and apply yourself.
0: All right. And in order to help you out here, because I know you did have on your Facebook post, you said that, what was it, 1,000 likes was for the TikTok?
1: Yeah. So I'm on TikTok at The Desiree Dorian. Even if you spell my name wrong, you'll probably still be directed there some way, somehow, but it's DesireeDorion, The Desiree Dorian. My publicist and

0: I had a meeting last week and she basically said, listen, if you can get your TikTok post to 1,000 likes, I will try and reach out to Jelly Roll's team directly and see if we can make this happen. So I looked this morning. We are now sitting at over 13,000 views and 920 likes, 90 shares. That's just on TikTok. So when I compile all of the social media platforms, it's obviously way more than that. But TikTok is my focus right now. I really need to get that number over 1,000 in order for me to go back to my publicist and say, hey, I did my part. You do yours.
1: In the most polite way possible.
0: Exactly.
1: Personally, I do not have TikTok, but I do know that for other people who don't and they want to help out, what are ways that they could do that as well?
0: Just
1: other platforms?
0: Yeah, go to the Facebook, Instagram platforms, share them. I'm on Instagram at Desiree Dorian, Facebook at Des Dorian. Oddly enough, there's another Desiree Dorian in the world.
1: Really?
0: She's a roper from somewhere in the middle U.S., and we've been fighting for the same platforms now for a few years. So
1: is that where the came in?
0: Yes.
1: From? The Desiree Dorian.
0: Yes, exactly. Very humble, too, of course.
1: All right. So then look at other platforms. If you were to put a comment on other platforms, would your publicist see that, too, and kind of go, okay, it counts?
0: I don't know. She just talked about the likes. So okay. I'm sure that, you know, even sharing it or commenting on the Facebook, Instagram stuff, that all helps the algorithm and will hopefully help to guide people to the TikTok page because that's where it really matters.
1: All right. So we got now 9 days till Country Fest.
0: Yeah.
1: But then plus an extra day. Jelly Roll is on Saturday.
0: So Saturday.
1: Oh, no, it's 2 days. So
0: fingers
1: like
0: crossed.
1: Days. Okay.
0: Fingers crossed.
1: I mean, you're almost there.
0: Almost. Well, I'm almost there in terms of having my publicist reach out to his team.
1: After
0: 1,000
1: that,
0: likes isn't a guarantee.
1: That's a guarantee to make the effort. The
0: that's
1: first
0: a guarantee
1: step.
0: To make the effort. That's right.
1: Well, nothing wrong with making the effort. You're almost there. Is there anything else you'd like to say before I let you go?
0: No, just I'm really looking forward to Country Fest, and I hope everybody plays it safe and has fun.
1: All right. Well, thanks for stopping by. I got a busy week, busy schedule, but thanks for making the time to stop by.
0: Thanks for having me.

0: Well, good morning. It is 9:22 Country Fest, as you just heard. Our countdown is on. We are looking at 9 days left now, if you can believe it. I remember when Country Fest felt months away, and now it is just around the corner. So summer quickly approaching. Very exciting news. If you have not gotten your general admission weekend pass to go to Country Fest yet, make sure you get that while you can. You can get that online at countryfest.ca. We'll be talking more about Country Fest over the next few hours. I'll be hanging out with you until 2 o'clock. Also, this week is our Father's Day Dad Jokes contest running throughout the week. We have played it, as you already heard, a few times this morning. We will be playing it a few more times as well throughout the day. So make sure to keep listening for your next cue to call.
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0: That's Dirk Spenley. It's 9:29. And one thing I've learned about pickleball from having played it just a few times is that it is surprisingly very easy to pick up, especially if you are playing with other people who are kind of at your skill level. If you've never played before, and if someone else who has never played before, you will notice that you will both very quickly start to pick up on how to play. Because the court, it is smaller than a tennis court. It's very fun. It's very easy to play. It's very easy to pick up. And it feels very rewarding when you start getting good at it, or at least when you see the progress you've made from just a few hours earlier. It is a very fun game. So if it is something you would like to give a shot, if you've never played pickleball before, or maybe you have been playing pickleball for a while and you're looking for somewhere to play, you're looking for some new people to play with, you may want to stop by the Erickson Rec Center tonight. That's between every Tuesday from 7 to 9 at night. They're going to be playing some pickleball there. It's after work hours, after school hours. So if you would like to stop by from 7 to 9 every Tuesday, they will be playing some pickleball, and it's a great chance to either learn or just a chance to play with some new people. For more information on it, check out our community calendar.
1: It's cone season at McDonald's, which means vanilla cones are $1 each plus tax in the McDonald's app all summer long. Soft, creamy, and crunchy for just $1 each plus tax exclusively in the McDonald's app. App download and registration required at participating McDonald's in Canada.
2: 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There will also be an on-site shuttle to assist with transportation from the hill to the Heritage Village in Cossack Camp. 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
0: Sunshine in the forecast for today, some increasing cloudiness this afternoon, wind from the west, 20 kilometers an hour, a high of 23, mainly cloudy conditions tonight, with a 30% chance of showers overnight. Overnight low 9. A mix of sun and cloud tomorrow with a chance of showers in the morning. Risk of a thunderstorm in the afternoon, wind from the northwest, 20 kilometers an hour, gusting to 40. A high of 18 tomorrow, clear skies at night, low 5. Sunshine Thursday, high 21. Cloudy periods at night, low 8. Friday, clouds with a chance of showers in the morning, high 18, low 8. And Saturday, sunshine, high 21. Cloudy periods at night, low 9. It's 11 in the Paw, 13 in Brandon. Winnipeg and Yorkton, 14. Wasagaming, 15. Swan River, 15. 16 in Shoal Lake and Fisher Branch. In Roblin, it's also 15. 16 in Portage and Shoal Lake. Fisher Branch and 19 in McCreary. Currently in Dauphin, it's sunny. Wind from the west, northwest, 15 kilometers an hour. Humidity is 57%. In Dauphin, it's 17.
4: 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CKDM.

That one has been really growing on me. Brunette Tucker Wetmore, it's 9:39. And our next artist, he last performed at Country Fest in 2015. He's going to be returning for the first time in over a decade, 11 years, in just a few days. Here's Brett Kissel, Cool With That, CKDM.

0: Country Fest countdown is on, which means now is about the time to start thinking about how are you getting to the party up at the hill. That does mean getting to the hill. If you don't have a camping pass, if you're not planning on camping once you're there, how are you going to be getting there? Driving, it is an option, but obviously if you're going to be having some drinks there, you do not want to end up in the situation of now you may need to leave your car. You don't want to do that. A great workaround is their shuttles that they are going to be having again this year. They do have some weekend shuttle passes available for $50, and that will give you unlimited rides between Dauphin and the festival site the entire weekend. So for whatever reason, maybe if you want to stop back and get some food in town and then go back to the site, although you don't need to, beauty of Country Fest is they will be having food. They're going to have washrooms. They have some campsites. That's a very self-contained site, but maybe if you're going to be staying at a hotel, if you live in town and you just want to hop back and forth every day during the festival, you can do that. $50 for the entire weekend. Or if you'd rather, single fare trips, they are $10 per ride. However you'd like to use the shuttle, the option is available to you, and you can get your passes over at any of the Dauphin Co-op locations.
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7: 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To the Chicago Board of Trade, September spring wheat is up 3¾ at $6.43.5. September winter wheat is up 1¾ to $6.47. July oats up 9¼ at $3.06¼. September wheat up 8¾ to $6.09¼. December corn up 5¼ at $4.47. November soybeans up 17 this morning at $11.51¾. December soybean meal up $1.20 to $306.80. December soybean oil is up 6 cents at $69.37. Prices at the Chicago Mercantile Exchange. August live cattle up 2.025 to 245.275. August feeder cattle up 2.55 to 364.1. And August lean hogs up 0.15 to 95.925. 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

Reba McIntyre, 956. Fundraising efforts for a new ag building are underway. Jeff Henson has the details on that story in just a few minutes during News Now to 10 o'clock. Wrapping up our 9 o'clock hour, it's Griffin Palmer. Fight with you. 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
1: I'm CKDM's Jeff Henson with News Now to 10 o'clock. Efforts towards establishing a permanent agricultural heritage display at the Ukrainian Heritage Village south of town are now in the home stretch. Fundraising for the $230,000 project began over 2 years ago, and Jim Perchaluk says some recent significant donations have pushed them towards having 95% of the funds collected for the project.
2: Dauphin Consumers Co-op, who donated $35,000 to our project. Richardson Pioneer Limited, $35,000. Farm Credit Canada, the Agri-Spirit Fund, $10,000. And RM of Dauphin, $30,000. And also the province of Manitoba, through their From the Ground Up program, donated a sum of $100,000.
1: Design work on a 40 by 100-foot facility to house local antique farm machinery and tools is currently underway. Perchaluk hopes to have shovels in the ground by later this year, with the building opening by next summer. No charges are expected after two frightening incidents near Grandview over the weekend. Just before 11 Saturday morning, Dauphin RCMP responding to a single vehicle rollover on Highway 366. A 46-year-old Roblin man lost control of his van after hitting the gravel and the vehicle flipping. He was wearing a seatbelt and fortunately was not injured. Later that afternoon, an SUV went into the river along Highway 5. The 25-year-old driver was rescued from the roof of the vehicle and was also unhurt. Police say he lost control while towing a cattle chute and went down an embankment into the water. Russell Binscarth getting ready for this weekend's townwide garage sale. Recreation Director Amy Tweet said they already have a good number of sales on the official map, and if you want yours on the map as well, you need to act fast, as tomorrow is the last day.
3: Currently, we have over 20 garage sales listed on our map. It's free for people to register their name. And on Thursday, I'll put a map together and I'll post it online, as well as have paper copies here at my office for people to pick up.
1: They are also opening the arena for people from out of town to come and set up sales. 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Though the event will go rain or shine, Tweet hopes for good weather so people can enjoy more than just the garage sales.
3: I just hope for a really nice day and people can get out in the community and go up and down our main street and visit our shops and our coffee shop.
1: If you want to have your sale added to the map or book a table at the arena, call 204-773-2422 before the end of the day tomorrow. Over the next 2 years, Canada Post plans on converting around 485,000 addresses to community mailboxes. For now, the only changes in Manitoba are to Winnipeg and Portage la Prairie. Ending door-to-door delivery in areas has been a hot topic for both the Crown Corporation and the Workers' Union. Canada Post has been looking for ways to cut costs for a while, considering the skyrocketing usage rates for other couriers like Purelator and UPS. And the Canadian Union of Postal Workers has been very critical of Canada Post's proposals to cut jobs. Canada Post says over the next 5 years, they plan to convert about 4 million addresses to community mailboxes, adding 3/4 of Canadians already get their mail that way. For now, the parkland was spared, but it's very possible within the next 5 years that some of the parkland's larger towns, such as Dauphin, will see community mailboxes for most addresses. Weather details are on the way next.
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1: Increasing cloud throughout the day today with a high of 23 degrees. Mainly cloudy, 30% chance of showers overnight tonight and a low of 9. Sun and cloud tomorrow, 30% chance of showers and a risk of a thunderstorm tomorrow afternoon. Northeast wind 20 gusting to 40 with a high of 18. Clear tomorrow night in a low of 5. Sunny and 21 on Thursday with a low of 8. Good chance of showers Friday, a high of 18 and a low of 8 degrees. Saturday, sunshine with a high of 21. Sunny right now in Dauphin, the west-northwest wind at 15 kilometers an hour. 57% is the humidity. It's currently 17. Sports with Darnell Duff is up next.
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6: Many of the province's top amateur golfers will be in action at the Gilbert Plains Country Club when it hosts Golf Manitoba's Men's Mid-Amateur Championship and the Women's Amateur Championship from July 1st to 3rd. And in an effort to fill out the field, Golf Manitoba has reopened registration and extended the entry deadline to Thursday at 11:59 p.m. Brian Munns of Golf Manitoba says Gilbert Plains is the ideal venue.
7: Obviously, one of the premier 18-hole golf courses in the province. We haven't had an event there before, so it's something that, you know, has kind of been in the works here for the last few years. And talking to Scott and getting a chance to see it during the summer games, we knew it would be a home run. So really looking forward to early July.
6: Plenty of local stars will be in action, starting with the men's side, Christian Lachlan and Teddy Watowicz of Dauphin, John Tomlinson of Sifton, Chad Facey of Gilbert Plains, Jarrett Newton of Roblin, along with Derek Benson and Taylor Fletcher of McCreary. Meanwhile, on the women's side, Crystal Zamzow of Swan River is joined by Clara Peak of Rossburn, Jewel and Jerrianne LaFleche of the Clear Lake Golf Course. Get the link to register on the story on our website. Five-time major champion Brooks Koepka plans to play in this week's U.S. Open after pulling out of last week's RBC Canadian Open because of a hand injury. He hopes to get some work done today at Shinnecock Hills, depending on how he feels, and he's set to talk to the media this afternoon. Koepka experienced weakness and numbness in his pinky and ring fingers on his left hand on Friday night, which made it difficult for him to grip a club. The issue flared up again during his warm-up on Saturday, and he withdrew from the Canadian Open before the final round. He captured the second of back-to-back U.S. Open titles, the last time the tournament was played at Shinnecock Hills in 2018. He posted a 68 in the final round to finish with a 72-hole total of one over, which was one stroke better than Tommy Fleetwood. And even at a combined age of 90, opponents should still be wary of facing the Williams sisters at Wimbledon, as Serena and Venus Williams won a combined 21 titles on the storied grass of the All England Club in their singles and doubles careers, and now they're going for one more. As a doubles wildcard invitation for the sisters was announced today by organizers of Wimbledon, which starts in less than 2 weeks. That's it. That's all from the CKDM Sports Desk.

make that tomorrow. If you're looking for some kind of concert to go to, if you are just a fan of live music, there's one happening over in Brandon. We'll have more on that on the way. Here's Brad Paisley.

0: During Dauphin's community-wide yard sale, I was tasked to find some comic books by my father. He does like collecting them. Now, unfortunately, I looked around, did not see any, but there is still a chance this weekend because we're looking at four different community-wide yard sales happening all on Saturday. They are still going strong, so if you're looking for anything in particular or if it's just your community that's having the yard sale and it's your time now to take a look around, see what's going on, and maybe get rid of some things for some spring closer to summer now cleaning, just clear out your closet, clear out your house, find some items, a new home, just to make some space for you and yours. That is very exciting. That is this weekend, and that is happening in Erickson, as well as Russell, Inglis, and Bozeman. Now, the hours we are looking at for Erickson, that is from 8 to 2. Russell, that is from 9 to 3 on Saturday. And Inglis, that is happening from 9 to 3. And then in Bozeman, that is happening at the Bozeman Legion Hall from 9 to 4. If you'd like more details on any of the yard sales and any of the locations, if you want to see where some of the community-wide maps are, where you can find that information, that is on our website. Just check out, once again, as always, our community calendar.
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God. And it is that time of day again. We are playing our Father's Day Dad Jokes Contest. We are looking for our seventh caller, 204-638-7878, to give us a dad joke. Could be good, could be bad, could be confusing. We are looking for our seventh caller, 204-638-7878, for our Dad Jokes Father's Day Contest. In the meantime, here's Jason Blaine.

0: And thanks to everyone who called in for our Dad Jokes Father's Day contest. Our seventh caller today, Jerry from Roblin. How's it going, Jerry?
1: Not too bad. Not too bad.
0: Well, do you have a dad joke for us today?
1: I've got one. I don't know if it's good or not, but I'll tell you it anyway.
0: All right, let's hear it.
1: What's the difference with dad's wallet after he has children?
0: Is it empty?
1: First it had money, now it's only got pictures.
0: Well, thanks, Jerry. I got a chuckle out of that one. We'll get you into the draw for that $1,000 prize package to Sammy's Farm Supply.
1: Thank you. Thank you very much, and you have a good day.
0: You as well. Well, I'm not sure if it was necessarily a joke, but it is a little bit funny. So thanks, Jerry. And thanks to our sponsors for our Father's Day contest, including Parkland Sunrooms, Canada's National Ukrainian Festival, Dauphin Canadian Tire, and Sammy's Farm Supply in Dauphin. We will be playing more dad jokes, so keep listening for your next cue to call.
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0: 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Mainly sunny skies today with increasing cloudiness this afternoon. Wind from the west, 20 kilometers an hour, a high of 23. Mainly cloudy conditions tonight, the chance of showers overnight, overnight low 9. A mix of sun and cloud tomorrow, a chance of showers in the morning, and a risk of a thunderstorm in the afternoon. Wind northeast, 20 kilometers an hour, gusting to 40, high 18. Clear skies at night, low 5. Thursday sunshine, high 21. Cloudy periods at night, low 8. Clouds Friday morning, a chance of showers as well, high 18. That will be clearing at night, a low of 8. And Saturday sunshine, high 21, cloudy periods at night, low 9. It's 13 in the Paw. In Roblin, it's 15. Brandon, 16. Yorkton, also 16. Wissagaming, 17. 18 in Winnipeg, Fisher Branch, Shoal Lake, and Swan River. Portage, 19. And it's 21 in McCreary. Currently in Dauphin, it's sunny. Wind from the west, northwest, 17 kilometers an hour. Humidity is 43%. In Dauphin, it's 20.
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It is a nice one out there. 20 degrees, sunny, just a few clouds in the sky. Over the past few days, especially on the more sunny ones, I've noticed a few more bikes. Today seems like a pretty good day to take a bit of a bike ride out there. Here's Drew Gregory, Work in Progress.

0: If you are looking for something to do on a Wednesday night, you may want to be stopping by Brandon, because the Lemon Bucket Orchestra will be performing at the Western Manitoba Centennial Auditorium at 7:30. Now, the Lemon Bucket Orchestra, if you've never heard of them before, they are described as Toronto's original guerrilla folk party punks, which is a whole bunch of different genres all at once. But what it boils down to is very exciting, some folk music, and it's going to be a great time. People who have seen them perform say they're just a lot of high energy, something exciting to do on a Wednesday night. If you happen to be in Brandon, you're in the area, stop by the Western Manitoba Centennial Auditorium. Again, that show starts at 7:30, and then the doors open an hour before at 6:30. Tickets are $40. You can check out our ticket window on our website.
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4: 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To the Chicago Board of Trade, September spring wheat down 1.5 at $6.38 and a quarter. September winter wheat down 3 3/4 to $6.41 and a half. July oats up 8 1/4 at $3.05 and a quarter. September wheat up 7 to $6.07 and a half. December corn up 1.5 at $4.43 and a quarter. November soybeans up 11 1/4 to $11.46. December soybean meal down 20 cents to $305.40. And December soybean oil is down 60 cents at $68.62. Prices at the Chicago Mercantile Exchange, August live cattle up 2.625 at 245.875. August feeder cattle up 3.675 at 365.225. August lean hogs up 0.275 at 96.05. Ag Review, the noon hour edition, comes up in about 90 minutes time. Today, part two of our chat with Jim Perchuluk about some new objects at the Ukrainian Heritage Village south of Dauphin, both related to agriculture. That's coming up here on 7:30 CKDM.
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And then some. Keep listening for details.

News now to 11 o'clock around the corner. Our top story, flood recovery in Minnetonas. Darnell Duff has the details on the way. And in off the hour, here's Nobody Roads.

0: Good morning. It's 11 o'clock. I'm Darnell Duff with CKDM News Now, sponsored this hour by the Dauphin Super 8, the next step in the recovery and healing process for families in Minnetonis after the massive flooding will take place tomorrow. Swan Valley School Division Superintendent Rob Tomlinson says Minnetonis School will reopen with a soft opening.
1: It's not going to be business as usual. We got a lot of students and staff coming back that have been, of course, impacted by the flooding in Minnetonis and in, you know, the valley in general. So we have some wellness activities planned. We'll have our crisis team there to help support students and staff that are struggling.
0: Even though there was some consideration to close the school down until the fall, Tomlinson says it's important to get the kids back into a bit of a routine and to be able to do some fun activities to close out the current year. For over a decade, it's been a local tradition. Tomorrow, the season-opening family fishing event returns to Uncle Bob's Trout Pond, hosted by Intermountain Sport Fishing Enhancement. Best of all, everyone's welcome, says Rod Carberry.
2: You know, last year we had probably 60 kids show up for it. You know, it seems to be a popular event and lots of positive feedback about it over the years. So, you know, it's kind of one of the projects that we're pretty excited about every year. And, you know, seeing kids not only catch fish, but sometimes it's their first fish they've ever caught, which is super cool.
0: It'll take place from 5 to 8, and there will be bait and tackle available on site. And the municipality of Russell Binscarth is gearing up for their town-wide yard garage sale on Saturday, with tomorrow being the last day to add your sale to the map. Amy Tweet said if you plan on having a garage sale that day, there's no downside to having your sale on that map.
3: It's a good idea to sign up because we have a town map, and all of their addresses will be plotted on that map, and so it'll be easy for people to find them.
0: They've already had more than 20 sales signed up, and she hopes to get a few more before tomorrow.
3: I don't know about anybody else, but I certainly have enough things in my house to get rid of and declutter that my grown children don't want, so it's always a good idea to get rid of the things that we don't need.
0: For the second year, they're also opening the arena for people out of town to come and sell some things. Tables are $20 a piece. You can book one or add your garage sale to the map by calling the municipality 773-2422. Weather details are on the way next.
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0: Taking a look at the Fusion Credit Union weather forecast, we can expect a mix of sun and cloud this afternoon. Wind becoming west, 20 kilometers an hour, a high of 23, then mainly cloudy tonight with a 30% chance of showers overnight, a low of 9. A mix of sun and cloud tomorrow with a slim chance of showers. Risk of a thunderstorm in the afternoon as well. Wind northeast, 20 kilometers an hour, gusting to 40, a high of 18. Full-on sun on Thursday, a high of 21. Cloudy, a good chance of showers on Friday, a high of 18. More sun on Saturday, and a high of 21. Right now in Dauphin, some blue sky, a little bit of cloud cover. Just a beautiful day, 43% humidity. Wind out of the west-northwest, 17 kilometers an hour. It's 20. Sports is on the way.
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0: The field features strong local representation on both sides. On the men's side, Parkland golfers include Christian Lachland, Teddy Witowicz, John Tomlinson, Chad Facey, Jared Newton, and Derek Benson, and Taylor Fletcher. The women's field includes Crystal Zamzow, Clara Peak, Jewel and Jerrianne LaFleche, and the championships also feature top contenders from across the province, including former Golf Manitoba champions David Spurr, Jordy Lutz, and Addison Cartouche, along with Evan Nachtigall, Drew Jones, Hannah Diamond, and Charmaine Hayden. Play runs July 1st to 3rd at the Gilbert Plains Country Club for the men's mid-amateur championships and women's amateur championships, with Brian Munns with Golf Manitoba noting spectators are welcome throughout the course.
9: Yeah, it's really special to be able to watch a provincial championship, right? We all watch the PGA Tour or the LPGA or whatever it is golf-wise on television, but when you get the opportunity to see some of the best men's mid-amateur and women's amateur players competing for a Manitoba crown, it's good golf. And to get a chance to watch it where you're used to playing on a regular basis at Gilbert Plains Country Club, it's a home run.
0: If you're looking to test your game and play in the event, you can do so by heading to the link on the story on our website and registering for what should be one heck of a thrilling 3 days at the Gilbert Plains Country Club, July 1st to 3rd. Five-time major champion Brooks Koepka plans to play in this week's U.S. Open after pulling out of last week's RBC Canadian Open because of a hand injury. He hopes to get some work done today at Shinnecock Hills, depending on how he feels, and he's set to talk to the media this afternoon. Koepka experienced weakness and numbness in his pinky and ring fingers on his left hand on Friday night, which made it difficult for him to grip a club. The issue flared up again during his warm-up on Saturday, and he withdrew from the Canadian Open before the final round. He captured the second of back-to-back U.S. Open titles, the last time the tournament was played at Shinnecock Hills in 2018. He posted a 68 in the final round to finish with a 72-hole total of one over, which was one stroke better than Tommy Fleetwood. And even at a combined age of 90, opponents should still be wary of facing the Williams sisters at Wimbledon, as Serena and Venus Williams won a combined 21 titles on the storied grass of the All England Club in their singles and doubles careers, and now they're going for one more. As a doubles wildcard invitation for the sisters was announced today by organizers of Wimbledon, which starts in less than 2 weeks. That's it. That's all from the CKDM Sports Desk.
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11: 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A fairly short one today. We'll take a break here and then go to our phone lines.
12: Walter?
13: Yeah, Olga?
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9: Good morning. 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
2: Good morning. I'm wondering if anyone is missing a black cow. 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So somebody may be missing a cow out of their pasture. 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
1: And just to double check that, 2643.
2: Yep.
1: All right. Well, thanks for the call. Hopefully someone finds their missing cow.
2: Me too. Thanks.
1: So a found a black cow. It's been seen in the Pine River Slater area. It's now in Cowan, still moving in that direction. If you think that might be a cow missing from your pasture, please contact 204-263-2643, and hopefully she'll be able to help you find your missing cow. Good morning, Bargain Bin.
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4: The Royal Canadian Legion, branch number 20 in Dauphin, invites you to play Low Card Rummy Wednesday at 2. Chase the Aces this Friday. The jackpot is $26,074 plus half the evening sales with 19 cards left.
5: MMF National Election Day is approaching. 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
11: Okay, I'm still looking for the Ukraine and Garland history book. I'm just wondering if anybody has one that they would like to sell it or whatever. And my phone number is area code 204-638-7593.
1: And that's everything for today?
11: Yep.
1: All right. Well, have
11: okay,
1: a good
11: thank
1: one.
11: You very much.
1: And looking for a Garland history book? You could call 204-638-2593. And to quickly go over the number of the cow that was found, if you think this is your cow, that number is 204-263-2643. If that is your cow, please give that number a call because it is on the move. Now, we do have some open phone lines and a few minutes left on today's Bargain Bin. If you have any calls you like to make, any items you like to add on today's bin, call 204-638-7878. In the meantime, while we wait on some phone calls, go over some of the faxes, texts, and emails. We did have for sale a canopy material of different sizes. You can call for more details on that. The phone number is 204-657-2466. Good morning, Bargain Bin.
12: Hi, I'm looking for any old 35mm film for photography.
1: All right. Anything else?
12: Nope, that'd be everything.
1: And could I get your phone number?
12: 204-647-5166.
1: Amazing. Thanks for the call.
12: Yeah, have a good day.
1: And as you heard, looking for any old 35mm film for photography. If you have any, you can call 204-647-5166. Once again, our phone lines are back open. If you have a call you'd like to make, any listings you'd like to add on today's bin, 204-638-7878. Going back to the faxes, texts, and emails earlier today. For sale, we do have a power wheelchair, asking for $5,000. It was on yesterday's bin, but the number has been changed on this one. That number is 431-345-2645. Good morning, Bargain Bin.
13: Hi, good morning. Sorry to bother you.
9: Could I get that number for that lady that just called in looking for the Garland book?
1: Oh, yeah. Do you have something to write it down?
9: Yes.
1: That would be 204.
9: Okay.
1: 638.
9: Okay.
1: 2593.
9: 2593. Thank you very much.
1: No problem. Have a good day. Good morning, Bargain Bin.
13: Hi, how are you today?
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1: And quickly before we go over to our weather forecast, a quick update on that phone number for the Garland book, the history book. That is 204-638-7593. Last four digits, 7593. Now your weather forecast, which is brought to you by Gloria Gales. Today, expect increasing cloudiness this afternoon. Wind from the west, 20 kilometers an hour, becoming light later in the afternoon. A high of 23, mainly cloudy conditions tonight with a 30% chance of showers overnight. Overnight low 9. A mix of sun and cloud tomorrow, a chance of showers in the morning, and a risk of a thunderstorm in the afternoon. Wind northeast 20 kilometers an hour, gusting to 40, high 18, clear skies at night, low 5. Thursday sunshine, high 21, cloudy periods at night, low 8. Friday, clouds in the morning with a chance of showers, a high of 18, clear skies at night, low 8. And Saturday, sunshine in the morning, a high of 21. More cloudy periods at night, overnight low, 9. It is 14 in the Paw, 18 in Brandon, Wasagaming and Yorkton. Roblin 17, Shoal Lake 19, 20 in Winnipeg, Fisher Branch and Swan River, 22 in Portage and McCreary. Currently in Dauphin, it's sunny. Wind from the north-northwest, 15 kilometers an hour. Humidity is 29%. In Dauphin, it's 21.
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Prism 1137. How's it going? There are a lot, and by a lot, I mean four different community-wide yard sales, all scheduled for Saturday. In a few minutes, we'll go over some of those hours that the yard sales are happening, in case you plan on making some plans to do that this weekend. For now, here's Jason Aldean. Don't tell on me, CKDM.

0: That is, of course, Miranda Lambert with Automatic. It's 11:44 Saturday, looking a bit like Yard Sale Central there, still going strong across the parkland Saturday. As I said, they were looking at four different yard sales on Saturday. That is Erickson's townwide yard sale, as well as Russell's townwide garage sale, Inglis's townwide garage sale and market, as well as Bozeman community-wide yard sale. Now, for all of these sales, looking at the weather, Saturday expected to be a high of 21 and sunny, at least here in Dauphin. I would imagine, though, that would be a similar story across the parkland. So as of right now, keep an eye on the weather, especially if you're spending the day outside. But if it is going to be warm and sunny, if you're going to be sitting around outside, and remember during Dauphin's yard sale, something pretty smart I did see was people who were out selling things, some of them would have some umbrellas open just to give themselves a bit of shade because you're going to be out for a long time. And that's a long time to spend in the sun. Sunscreen could be very important here. Make sure you are wearing some sunscreen, have some kind of sun protection if you're spending the day outside. And this is always a good reminder. Remember to bring cash during yard sales. As silly as it sounds, nowadays, a lot of things are just paid with card or even just tapping your phone. Cash can be an easy thing to forget, and yard sales are probably going to be primarily cash only. So make sure before you leave the house that you have some cash so you're not looping back around. If you want to see any of those times for any of those yard sales, you can check out our community calendar.
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0: And joining me in studio today for the preview of the noon edition of Ag Review is Jeff Henson. Good morning, Jeff.
4: Good morning, Mara. How are you doing today?
0: Not doing bad.
4: Excellent, excellent. We're getting close to middle of the week, which means everything goes downhill from there. In a good way. In a good way, it goes downhill from there. Coming up today on Ag Review, the noon hour edition, part two of our chat with Jim Perchluk from the Ukrainian Folk Art Center, also more commonly known as Sela Ukraina. Had a chance to speak with him over the weekend at their open house for the Ukrainian Heritage Village, talking about the addition of some new agricultural features out at that site. Yesterday, we talked a bit about the new Ag Heritage Display Building. We'll touch a little bit more about that today. Also, going to talk a bit about a new barn, a log barn that's going to be added to that site very, very soon. It was donated by Jason and Laura Bayette, and installation of that barn is expected to take some time shortly after Country Fest. So another exciting addition to the Ukrainian Folk Arts Museum, and we'll have details on that coming up on Ag Review this afternoon. We'll also take a look at the five-day weather forecast and take a look at the Ag calendar.
0: Well, thanks, Jeff, and thanks to the sponsor of this segment,
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0: 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If you have a young kid who is a fan of Lego, you don't feel like buying a bunch of sets, the Neepawa Library is having their after-school Lego program today, running between 4 and 5. It's drop-in, so you don't have to worry about signing up. It's for kids ages 4 and older. For more information, you could call the library at 204-476-5648. And pickleball, if you are a fan of the sport, if you have never played, there is some pickleball happening at the Erickson Rec Center. You are invited to give it a try. It's happening today between 7 and 9, and that will be happening on a regular basis on Tuesdays. If you're having a bit of trouble with your Manitoba health card, you can stop by the Dauphin Library tomorrow at 1. Between 1 and 4, they will be helping out. Remember to bring your current health card in order to do that as well. 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

Chris Buck Band, 1-2-Step. In some exciting news, the Minnetonka School will be reopening tomorrow following the flooding. Darnell Duff will have the details on that story during News Now at noon. In our next hour, remember to keep listening for your next cue to call for our Dad Jokes Father's Day contest. And in off the hour, here's the Rolling Stones.

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3: Good afternoon, I'm Darnell Duff with the Noon Hour News Now, sponsored by the Dauphin Marketplace Mall. After being closed since June 8th due to flooding in the community, Minnetonka's school is set to reopen to students and staff tomorrow. Swan Valley School Division Superintendent Rob Tomlinson says some consideration was given to keeping the school closed until the fall, but he feels bringing the students back will be a positive.
4: You know, and then I think for some of our families, especially having their littles back in school, it frees them up to continue with the work they need to do to their homes. Finishing the year on a positive note, you know, getting our kids back and getting some routine and, you know, hopefully having some of those fun activities that we do in June to finish the year on a positive note.
3: It'll be a soft reopening with a number of wellness activities planned, and he adds members of their crisis team will be on hand to support students and staff who are struggling. The event runs from 5 to 8. Tomorrow, the annual family fishing season opener returns to Uncle Bob's Trout Pond, hosted by Intermountain Sport Fishing Enhancement. A passionate angler, Rod Carberry loves seeing kids discover the joy of fishing. After dedicating years to the event, he's hoping for another strong turnout as one of the region's marquee dates on the fishing calendar reels in families once again.
5: To share the knowledge and see the experience, and, you know, and often it's, I mean, I don't want to get into too depth in it. Like it changes some people's lives because it creates a hobby for life, you know, which is so cool to know that, you know, somebody has now developed this hobby that is going to shape them for the rest of their lives and their families. And fishing is it's just such a unique sport that provides so much joy and challenge.
3: Bait and equipment will also be supplied at the event. And the Ukrainian Heritage Village south of Dauphin will soon have an expanded agriculture taste to it. As we told you, construction of a 40 by 100 ag heritage building is expected to start later this year. Jim Perchaluk adds a log barn will also be a soon part of the landscape at the site.
6: We're just waiting on the mover right now, and we were hoping to have it done by today, but the movers are all tied up moving houses to northern Manitoba, Dunair Beach and whatnot, and so we're on a waiting list with the mover, but the word I got here as late as last week that following Country Fest, we will be moving the building onto the Ukrainian Heritage Village Museum site.
3: The barn has graciously been donated by the Bayettes. Weather details are coming up next.
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3: Taking a look at the Dauphin Clinic Pharmacy weather forecast, cloudy conditions this afternoon with some sunshine as well. Wind west 20 kilometers an hour, becoming light this afternoon, a high of 23. Mainly cloudy tonight, a small chance of showers overnight with a low of 9, then a mix of sun and cloud tomorrow with a slim chance of showers, and the risk of a thunderstorm in the afternoon. Wind northeast 20 kilometers an hour, gusting to 40, a high of 18. Sunshine on Thursday, a high of 21. Friday brings cloudy conditions with a chance of showers and a high of 18. More sun on Saturday and a high of 21. Right now in Dauphin, a little bit of blue sky, mostly cloud cover. 29% humidity, north-northwest wind 15 kilometers an hour. It's 21. The Noon Hour Business Report is next.
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3: The TSX Composite Index is up 115 and 16 points to 35,390, while the S&P 500 Index is down 15 and 44 points to 7,538. In New York, the Dow Jones Industrial Average is currently up 478 points to 52,148. The NASDAQ Composite down 106 points to 26,577. Crude oil is down $4.50 to $74.87 a barrel. Current copper price sitting at $6.57. And our Canadian dollar trading for 71.5 cents U.S. Sports is coming up.
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3: Last year, Taylor Fletcher of McCreary finished in a tie for 20th at the Men's Mid-Amateur Golf Championships hosted by Golf Manitoba before going on to compete at the National Championships in BC. Fellow McCreary golfer Derek Benson tied for 50th. This year, the stakes are even higher, with the top 12 men earning a spot at the Nationals. The men's field is capped at 90 players with a handicap of 9.9 or lower, all competing over three rounds. The women's event is limited to 30 players with a handicap of 20 or lower, also over three rounds. The Gilbert Plains Country Club hosts both championships from July 1st to 3rd, says Brian Munns.
12: For a lot of people that are playing in our provincial events, they want to go on and represent Manitoba on a national stage. And for a lot of the people, too, it might not be to that caliber for them yet. But getting a chance just to be inside the ropes, and you have to make every putt and you're playing by every rule. There's no foot wedge in the rough or trying to pull one out of the trees. You've got officials right there, and it's a provincial championship day that's on the line for you. So, you know, it's a neat experience for everybody involved, for sure.
3: If you're looking to play in the event, registration has reopened until Thursday at 11:59. You can do so by heading to the link on the story on our website. The Toronto Maple Leafs have traded goaltender Joseph Woll and defenseman Simon Benoit to the Philadelphia Flyers for goaltender Samuel Ersan, defenseman Emile Andre, and a third-round pick in the 2026 draft. The trade is the first major move of general manager John Chayka's tenure with the Leafs. Woll went 15-16-7 this past season, posting an .899 save percentage with a .331 goals against average. Benoit had 6 assists in 73 games with the Leafs, while averaging 17 minutes and 18 seconds of ice time a night. And John Tortorella's time in Sin City is up. The Vegas Golden Knights announced that the veteran head coach who led them to the Stanley Cup final will not return next season. He was named head coach of the team on March 29th after the surprise dismissal of Bruce Cassidy. He led the team to a 7-0-1 mark in the regular season before series wins over the Utah Mammoth, Anaheim Ducks, and Colorado Avalanche to win the Western Conference. The team then fell to the Carolina Hurricanes in six games in the Cup final. Tortorella's 777 regular season wins are ninth all-time among NHL head coaches. For local news anytime, head over to 730ckdm.com.
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14: Good afternoon and welcome to the program. I'm your host, Jeff Henson, and this is Ag Review, the noon hour edition. Coming up on today's show, part two of our chat with Jim Kurchula about some upcoming additions, agriculture heritage-wise, to the Ukrainian heritage village south of Dauphin. We'll also take a look at the five-day weather forecast, but first, let's check the ag calendar, which is a presentation of Aspen Insurance of Dauphin. Town of Russell hosting their town-wide garage sales coming up this Saturday at the arena and around town. That goes from 9 till 3. The deadline to get your location on the sale map is June 17th. It's also the deadline to book a table at the arena if you're from out of town. You can call 204-773-2422 for either. Laurier Lucky Charms 4-H Club will be starting back up in the fall and are welcoming new members. You're invited to attend their open information night Thursday night starting at 7 o'clock at Laurier New Horizons. Bozeman hosting their community yard sales in the Legion Hall and around town Friday and Saturday. Goes Friday from 9 till 5, Saturday from 9 till 4. Town of Inglis hosting their community-wide yard and garage sales coming up on Saturday, June 20th from 9 till 3. Participating residents will be featured on the town map. That'll be available from local sponsored businesses and also online. Residents in Erickson hosting their town-wide yard sale Saturday. That event going rain or shine. You're invited to come find some treasures between 8 a.m. and 2 p.m. Participants will have signs, markers, and balloons. Little Valley Jamboree returning to Erickson this Friday and Saturday. Friday from 6 p.m. till midnight. Saturday from noon till midnight. It's 2 days of wonderful entertainment featuring live music, Jamboree Express Train, Money Mountain, Bouncy Castle, Silent Auction, a 50-50 canteen, and more. Check out the event post in the 730 CKDM community calendar on our website for more details. Eddie Stone hosting their Father's Day Family Fun Day and Community Garage Sale. That's at the Westlake Community Center on Sunday from 11 until 2. Gilbert Plains Co-op hosting their annual general meeting Tuesday, June 23rd, starting at 7:30 at the Gilbert Plains Legion. It will include the President's Report, a review of financial statements, auditor's report, the election of board of directors, and presentation of service awards. Dauphin and District 4-H is hosting their annual beef and sheep sale on Thursday, June 25th at the Rotary Arena. Takes place the day before the start of the Dauphin Ag Society Fair. Coffee and donuts will be at 5 p.m. with the sale starting at 6. All proceeds are supporting 4-H youth and their upcoming projects. Now, this is 100% high-quality, locally raised beef and sheep. The sale, hosted by members from the Alonza, Eddystone, Mountain View, Rorkton, Spruce Creek, and Tenby 4-H clubs. And as mentioned, the Dauphin Ag Society holding their annual fair on the weekend of June 26th to 28th at the Dauphin Rec Grounds. For more details and a full schedule, go online to dauphinagsociety.ca. A reminder that the Russell Farmers Market is back every Friday between the multiplex and the library from 11 till 2. If you'd like to be a vendor, call 204-773-3127. And the Gladstone Farmers Market is also every Friday from 5 till 8 near the Gladstone Baseball Diamonds. For more information and to participate as a vendor, call Erica 204-385-2629. That does it for today's Ag Calendar. We'll be right back on Ag Review, the noon hour edition. Still to come, a check of the five-day weather forecast and today's feature segment coming up next.
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1: Could a pill or vitamin provide the same nutritional benefits as leafy greens from the garden? 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More on the Old Farmer's Almanac Radio Report. With more practical tips and useful advice, this is the Old Farmer's Almanac Radio Report for Tuesday, June 16th, the 167th day of the year. Comic actor Stan Laurel was born on this day, and the film Grease premiered on this night 48 years ago. It's no secret that leafy green vegetables pack a powerful nutritional punch, including life-protecting phytonutrients. But if they're so healthy, why can't those compounds be extracted into a vitamin or pill? Well, the simple answer is, it's not that simple. When you start taking plants apart, the compounds don't act like they do in the whole food. What's more, outside the plant's chemical structure, some extracts can become harmful. Someday, there may be a pill that provides the life-protecting benefits of leafy greens. For now, toss them in a salad and enjoy the fresh, satisfying flavor and crunch. 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
7: Welcome back to AgriView, the noon hour edition. I'm Jeff Henson. Now it's time for today's feature segment, which is a presentation of Dauphin Plains Seeds Limited. Continuing our conversation that we started yesterday with Jim Perchalik, who is the chair of the Ukrainian Heritage Village and the Ukrainian Folk Arts Center, also known as Sela Ukraina, as we get a bit of an update on the addition of an Ag Heritage display at that museum.
8: It's got to be very exciting, Jim. I mean, this was a project that was two and a half years ago that started, and now to be, you know, almost at that goal to the point where you figure by later this year you might be able to get some shovels in the ground to start that project.
9: That is correct, yeah. And like I say, at the start, we didn't know how long it would take us, and it was just a big question mark. And as the snowball started rolling, got bigger and bigger and bigger to the point where we're just, like I say, $223,000 have been raised to date on this project. And we're opening this up to other farmers in the area just to close that last little bit of a gap to reach our target. We're opening the door to personal donations that farmers in the area that people that have ties to maybe their grandparents were farmers and they would like to be a part of this project. We're going to have a recognition wall within the building that will recognize the names of those providing donations, and we'll be able to provide income tax receipts for donations. So we'll have categories in the wall of recognition from, you know, $50 to $99 and so forth. So like platinum, $1,000 and over. So there'll be opportunities for people to contribute and get their family name on the wall, be a part of the development of this agricultural exhibit in our community. And anybody wishing to get more information can contact me directly, Jim Perchalik. Call me on my line phone at 204-638-4374. And

0: explain and to give you more information.
1: And this is just it's a natural fit for this site, isn't it? Because, I mean, you're right now, this site, it completely describes the way that basically Dauphin in this area was developed by the Ukrainians way, way back. And agriculture was obviously such a huge part of that as well.
0: I can speak, from my family background, 1896, my grandfather's, my father's side of the family immigrated to Canada from Ukraine, settled in Trombola area, and it started clearing land, completely all bush in those early days. And to be able to recognize those pioneers through an agricultural exhibit to show what they contributed to the development of agriculture, not only in our community, but all of Canada, just how it's growing. So this is what we hope to share with the general public when they come up to visit in our new facility.
1: And one thing we haven't touched on yet, and that was there's going to be the addition of a barn to that Ukrainian site as well, too. And that project is almost very close to being completed, too.
0: Yeah, it's sort of a phase A and B, it's all part of an agricultural exhibit in the end, because what farm didn't have a barn on it for the cattle and the horses and so forth? So we did not have a barn here at the village, and we were very fortunate with a local contributor, a donor, to give us a log barn, and we're in the process of the building belongs to Jason Bayette, and thanks to Jason and his wife Laura and the Ritchie family, they donated cash towards the moving of the building, along with our Dauphin and District Community Foundation, who donated over $13,000 for the movement of the barn, a foundation for it to be put on, so it's a permanent fixture within the agricultural exhibit.
1: And that's going to be done probably sometime in July, I understand?
0: Yes. We're just waiting on the mover right now, and we were hoping to have it done by today, but the movers are all tied up moving houses to northern Manitoba, Dunair Beach and whatnot, and so we're on a list of waiting list with the mover, but the word I got here as late as last week that following Country Fest, we will be moving the building onto the Ukrainian Heritage Village Museum site.
1: I guess to wrap up here, Jim, give you a chance once again to say thank you to everybody that has played a role in helping this project move along over the last couple of years.
0: Absolutely. We thank everybody that just providing information and guiding us and giving us the encouragement to continue on down this path that the project is needed in our community and is welcomed by everybody. And just it's fulfilled itself in terms like through the financial contributions. We're just about ready to turn the sod, and we look forward to having this in existence here as part of our museum. But like I say, it just makes me proud that we and Dauphin have all come together, and whether you're Ukrainian or Irish or Polish or whatever, the agricultural exhibit is something that all our forefathers will have contributed through their efforts developing the farms around Dauphin, and we're just be proud of to be part of that, so that we can share that past with the future, our children who come up to the museum and so forth.
1: I guess maybe one last thing. You mentioned you're hoping to turn sod on the Ag Heritage building later this year. Ideally, when would you hope to have that open by?
0: It'll be construction throughout the winter and probably finishing in the spring. So ideally next year for Ukrainian Festival, for instance, in 2027, to have an official opening of the Agricultural Heritage Exhibit.
1: Once again, that is Jim Perchluk, the chair of the Ukrainian Folk Arts Center Committee, a site also known as Sela Ukraina, giving us a bit of an update over the last couple of days towards plans towards installing a permanent Ag Heritage display at the Ukrainian Heritage Village. Again, almost done with fundraising for that project. And if you're a local individual, particularly local farmer, that would like to donate towards the wrap-up costs for that project, you can get a hold of Jim and make your donation. You would then be included on the recognition wall that they are going to include within that project. All of this, again, construction slated to start later this year and hopefully open by the Ukrainian Festival next summer. And that does it for today's feature segment, which is a presentation of Dauphin Plain Seeds Limited. We'll check the five-day weather forecast coming up next.
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8: Welcome back to the program. This is the noon hour edition of Ag Review. I'm Darnell Duff, back to take a look at the five-day weather forecast, which is brought to you by the great folks over at Right Side Equipment. Increasing cloudiness as the afternoon goes on, and it's already pretty cloudy outside, as you can see. Wind west 20 kilometers an hour, but becoming light this afternoon, a high of 23. Mainly cloudy tonight with a 30% chance of showers overnight and a low of 9. A mix of sun and cloud tomorrow with a slim chance of showers and the risk of a thunderstorm in the afternoon. Wind northeast 20 kilometers an hour, gusting to 40, a high of 18. Sunshine on Thursday and Saturday with highs of 21. Sandwiched in the middle on Friday, cloudy, a good chance of showers and a high of 18. Right now in Dauphin, mostly cloudy, humidity sitting at 28%. West-northwest wind 13 kilometers an hour. It's 22. That's going to wrap it up for the program. Jeff Henson will return tomorrow. This has been the noon hour edition of Ag Review.
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Good afternoon, I'm Mara. Thanks for joining me. It's 12:30. Looking outside, it is still fairly lovely, a little bit more cloudy than it was earlier in the morning. But otherwise, still a fairly nice day. 21 outside. It's around lunchtime, so if you feel like stopping by somewhere for food, maybe consider walking. Enjoy the nice weather. Here's Jade Eagleson. Got your name on it.

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1: The kickoff party to Canada's National Ukrainian Festival was this weekend over at Obsolete Brewing. 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A nice, beautiful day to have it. You could see the Friends band. They had their little setup there. It looked like a great time. There were some vendors inside Obsolete that you could check out as well. So hopefully if you went, you had a great time. It's got you excited for Canada's National Ukrainian Festival, which is over the horizon, 44 days away now, which I know sounds like a lot, but this summer is going to fly by. 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So you have 44 days left. That's a fairly large amount of time for you to plan, but I do promise you it will fly by. 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

0: earlier this morning, I was joined in studio by Desiree Dorian, and we had a chat about a Facebook post she made having to do with Country Fest. So a few days back, she made this post on Facebook, on TikTok, on several different social media platforms. Maybe you've seen it. If you haven't, the gist of it is that Jelly Roll performing, headlining Country Fest this year on Saturday, and Desiree Dorian sent out the message asking if she could be his Lainey Wilson for the duet, the song Save Me, if he performs it at Country Fest. That was a few days ago, and Desiree Dorian's publisher said that if this TikTok that has the sales pitch in it posted on TikTok, if it can get over 8,000 likes, then we will send it to Jelly Roll's team, and then it's up to them what happens from there. So it's not a guarantee, but it is the first step, is getting 1,000 likes on the TikTok. And I'm pretty sure they're almost there. I think as of this morning, Desiree Dorian said they were at, I think, 940. So they're very close. And if you want to help out, if you want to see potentially Desiree Dorian performing with Jelly Roll up on the hill in just a few days, you can help out liking that TikTok. And if you don't have TikTok, that same video is posted on several different social media platforms. And I think it all kind of funnels back to getting the word out. So you can like those, check those out, tell other people about it. It's pretty cool. It's an interesting thing that could happen. A local artist performing with Jelly Roll at Country Fest. It could be exciting. So again, that is the TikTok. Check out her TikTok. That is, I believe, at the Desiree Dorian on TikTok.
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If you are a fishing fan, some exciting news. Uncle Bob's Trout Pond season opener is tomorrow. Ian Gillingham will have the breakdown for you during News Now to 1 o'clock. And in off the hour, it's Owen Rieglin.

0: Good afternoon. I'm Ian Gillingham with 7:30 CKDM News Now to 1 o'clock, brought to you by McCreary Supply. The Ukrainian Heritage Village south of Dauphin will soon have an expanded agriculture taste to it. As we told you yesterday, construction of a 40 by 100 foot ag heritage building is expected to start later this year. Jim Perchluck adds a log barn will also soon be part of the landscape at the site.
1: We're just waiting on the mover right now, and we were hoping to have it done by today, but the movers are all tied up moving houses to northern Manitoba, Dunair Beach and whatnot, and so we're on a waiting list with the mover, but the word I got there as late as last week that following Country Fest, we will be moving the building onto the Ukrainian Heritage Village Museum site.
0: The barn has been graciously donated by Jason and Laura Bayett. After being closed since June 8th due to flooding in the community, Minnetonka School is set to reopen to students and staff on Wednesday. Swan Valley School Division Superintendent Rob Tomlinson says some consideration was given to keeping the school closed until the fall, but he feels bringing the students back will be positive for them.
2: You know, and I think for some of our families, especially having their littles back in school, it frees them up to continue with the work they need to do to their homes. Finishing the year on a positive note, you know, getting our kids back and getting some routine and, you know, hopefully having some of those fun activities that we do in June to finish the year on a positive note.
0: Tomlinson admits it will be a soft reopening of the school with a number of wellness activities planned. He adds members of their crisis team will be on hand to support students and staff that are struggling. Tomorrow, the annual family fishing season opener returns to Uncle Bob's Trout Pond, hosted by Intermountain Sport Fishing Enhancement. The event runs from 5 to 8 p.m. A passionate angler, Rod Carberry loves seeing his kids discover the joy of fishing. After dedicating years to the event, he's hoping for another strong turnout as one of the region's marquee dates on the fishing calendar reels in families once again.
3: To share the knowledge and see the experience and, you know, and often it's, I mean, I don't want to get into too depth in it, like it changes some people's lives because it creates a hobby for life, you know, which is so cool to know that, you know, somebody has now developed this hobby that is going to shape them for the rest of their lives and their families. And fishing is just such a unique sport that provides so much joy and challenge.
0: Bait and equipment will be supplied at the event. In the forecast, increasing cloudiness this afternoon with 20 km/h winds becoming lighter in the afternoon and a high today of 23 degrees. Tonight looks mainly cloudy with a 30% chance of showers overnight and a low of 9. Tomorrow calling for a mix of sun and cloud, 30% chance of showers, thunderstorm risk in the afternoon, and 20 km/h winds gusting as high as 40 with a high of 18. Tomorrow night, clear, low plus 5. Thursday, sunny, high 21. Friday, cloudy with a 60% chance of showers, high 18. And Saturday, sunny, high 21. Right now in Dauphin, it's sunny. The humidity is 28%. Wind is from the west to northwest at 13 kilometers per hour. And it's 22 degrees. In sports, the spotlight will be on the Gilbert Plains Country Club early next month. Darnell Duff has the details.
4: The field features strong local representation on both sides. On the men's side, Parkland golfers include Christian Lachland, Teddy Watowicz, John Tomlinson, Chad Facey, Jared Newton, and Derek Benson and Taylor Fletcher. The women's field includes Crystal Zamzow, Clara Peak, Jewel and Jerrianne LaFleche, and the championships also feature top contenders from across the province, including former Golf Manitoba champions David Spurr, Jordy Lutz, and Addison Cartouche, along with Evan Nachtigall, Drew Jones, Hannah Diamond, and Charmaine Hayden. Play runs July 1st to 3rd at the Gilbert Plains Country Club. For the men's mid-amateur championships and women's amateur championships, with Brian Munns with Golf Manitoba, noting spectators are welcome throughout the course.
5: Yeah, it's really special to be able to watch a provincial championship, right? We all watch the PGA Tour or the LPGA or whatever it is golf-wise on television, but when you get the opportunity to see some of the best men's mid-amateur and women's amateur players competing for a Manitoba crown, it's good golf. And to get a chance to watch it where you're used to playing on a regular basis at Gilbert Plains Country Club, it's a home run.
4: If you're looking to test your game and play in the event, you can do so by heading to the link on the story on our website and registering for what should be one heck of a thrilling 3 days at the Gilbert Plains Country Club, July 1st to 3rd.
0: The Toronto Maple Leafs have traded goaltender Joseph Woll and defenseman Simon Benoit to the Philadelphia Flyers for goaltender Samuel Ersson, defenseman Emile Andre, and a third-round pick in the 2026 draft. The trade is the first major move of general manager John Chayka's tenure with the Maple Leafs. Woll went 15-16-7 this past season, posting an .899 save percent with a 3.31 GAA. Benoit had 6 assists in 73 games with the Maple Leafs this past season, while averaging 17 minutes 18 seconds of ice time. And John Tortorella's time in Sin City is up. The Vegas Golden Knights announced that the veteran head coach who led them to the Stanley Cup final will not return next season. Tortorella was named the head coach of the team on March 29th after the surprise dismissal of Bruce Cassidy. He led the team to a 7-0-1 mark in the regular season before series wins over the Utah Mammoth, Anaheim Ducks, and Colorado Avalanche to win the Western Conference. The team fell to the Carolina Hurricanes in 6 games in the Stanley Cup final. Tortorella's 777 regular season wins are 9th all-time among NHL head coaches. That's news, weather, and sports for this hour. For local news anytime, go to 730ckdm.com.
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Steve Miller Band starting off the hour. Meetings, events, and potentially dad jokes. This hour is going to be pretty busy, so keep listening. Here's Megan Patrick, Safe Place to Break.

0: the Dauphin Kings. I know it's not exactly hockey season. I think the longest day of the year, the summer solstice, just over a week away now. But that does mean it is about this time for their annual general meeting. That's going to be happening on Sunday at the Parkland Rec Complex. So if you want to stop by for that, again, Parkland Rec Complex, Sunday at 6. Everyone is welcome to attend.
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2: 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Don't miss

0: The Breast Cancer Screening Mobile Clinic, which was in Dauphin for several weeks, it is now in Ashland and will be there for several days, a much shorter time period there. So if you are debating going, if you're not sure, if you're between the ages of 45 and 74, I would recommend making an appointment because it's not going to be there for very long. So to make that appointment, you can call 204-768-2304. The mobile clinic, their last day of taking appointments is Thursday. That's the 18th. And after that, they will be shipping out. So again, that phone number is 204-768-2304.
1: Ain't it crazy, baby? Just one drink could change things. Who'd ever thought we'd make it? Who'd have thought we'd ever come this far? Sparks flying over Bud Lights. Do what you're doing for the rest of your life.

Thomas Rhett, 125. A slightly cloudy 22 degrees out there. Here's 5440.

0: 5440, Nice to Love You, and Wouldn't It Be Nice to See That Song Performed Live. 5440 performing at Rock in the Fields of Minnedosa this year. It will be performing on the Sunday. Other artists performing this year: Harlequin, Helix, as well as Smash Mouth and Quiet Riot, Collective Soul, Cheap Trick, and more. 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
0: Your weather forecast brought to you by the Intermountain Watershed District. Increasing cloudiness this afternoon, wind from the west, 20 kilometers an hour, a high of 23. Mainly cloudy conditions tonight, with a 30% chance of showers overnight. Overnight low 9. A mix of sun and cloud tomorrow morning. A chance of showers in the morning with a risk of a thunderstorm in the afternoon. Wind northeast 20 kilometers an hour, gusting to 40. High 18. Clear skies tomorrow night. Overnight low 5. Thursday sunshine, high 21 with cloudy periods at night. Low 8. Clouds Friday morning with a chance of showers. High 18. Overnight low 8, and Saturday sunshine, high of 21 in the morning, cloudy periods at night, low 9. It's 16 in the Paw, 17 in Yorkton, 18 in Roblin and Shoal Lake, Brandon 19, Wasagaming 20, 22 in Winnipeg and McCreary, 22 in Fisher Branch, 23 Swan River, and 23 in Portage. Currently in Dauphin, it's mainly sunny. Wind from the west, 15 kilometers an hour. Humidity is 28%. In Dauphin, it's 22.
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God. And you know what that means. We are playing our Father's Day Dad Jokes Contest. We are looking for our seventh caller to 204-638-7878. That is our seventh caller to play some dad jokes for our Father's Day Contest.

don't seem much. Fashion sense a little out of touch. The house is run down as the bills pile up, but I'm a rich man. Breakfast table, morning rush. Sometimes it seems we barely have enough.

0: Dad Jokes Contest. Our seventh caller today was Wendy from Gilbert Plains. How's it going, Wendy?
1: It's going pretty good. How about yourself?
0: It's not going bad. Little bit of sunshine outside. Do you have a dad joke for us today, Wendy?
1: I do.
0: All right. I hear a giggle already. All right. Let's hear it.
1: What did the horse say after a trip?
0: What did a horse say after a trip?
1: It tripped.
0: It tripped. What did it say?
1: It said, "Help, I have fallen and can't giddy up."
0: That's a good one. Well, thanks, Wendy. We'll get you into the draw for the $1,000 prize package from Sammy's Farm Supply. I appreciate that one. Thanks for the call.
1: All right. Have a good one. Bye-bye.
0: You as well. What did the horse say after it tripped? Help, I've fallen, I can't giddy up. Thank you, Wendy, for that one. And thanks to some of our sponsors for our dad joke contest, including Sammy's Farm Supply in Dauphin, Parkland Sunrooms, Western Bakery, and Parkland Source for Sports in Dauphin. We have more dad jokes on the way, more dad jokes throughout the week, and our draw itself for the winner that will be happening Saturday.
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News now to 2 o'clock around the corner. There are some garage sale deadline for applications to the citywide map. Ian Gillingham will have the details for you on the way. LJ taking over after news now to 2 o'clock. Keep listening for your next cue to call for our dad jokes contest.

0: Good afternoon. I'm Ian Gillingham with 7:30 CKDM News Now to 2 o'clock. The municipality of Russell Binscarth is gearing up for their townwide garage sale on Saturday, with tomorrow being the last day to add your sale to the map. Amy Tweet, Recreation Director for the municipality, said if you plan on having a garage sale that day, there's no downside to having your sale on the map.
1: It's a good idea to sign up because we have a town map and all of their addresses will be plotted on that map, and so it'll be easy for people to find them.
0: Tweet also said it's usually a big hit. They already have more than 20 sales signed up this year, and she hopes to get a few more before tomorrow.
1: I don't know about anybody else, but I certainly have enough things in my house to get rid of and declutter that my grown children don't want, so it's always a good idea to get rid of the things that we don't need.
0: For the second year, they're also opening the arena for people out of town to come and sell some things. Tables are $20, and you can book one or add your garage sale to the map by calling the municipality at 204-773-2422. The next step in the recovery and healing process for families in Minnetonis after this month's flooding will take place on Wednesday. Swan Valley School Division Superintendent Rob Tomlinson says Minnetonis School will reopen with a soft reopening.
2: It's not going to be business as usual. We got a lot of students and staff coming back that have been, of course, impacted by the flooding in Minnetonis and in, you know, the valley in general. So we have some wellness activities planned. We'll have our crisis team there to help support students and staff that are struggling.
0: Even though there was some consideration to closing the school down until the fall, Tomlinson feels it is important to get the kids back into a bit of a routine and to be able to do some fun activities to close out the current school year. And a permanent Ag Heritage building will not be the only new facility at the Ukrainian Heritage Village within the next year. Jim Perchluck says a log barn will also be added to the site in the coming months.
3: We're very fortunate with a local contributor, a donor, to give us a log barn. And we're in the process of, the building belongs to Jason Bayette. And thanks to Jason and his wife, Laura, and the Ritchie family, they donated cash towards the moving of the building, along with our Dauphin and District Community Foundation.
0: The barn is slated to be moved to the site sometime after Country Fest and placed on a foundation. In the forecast, increasing cloudiness this afternoon is expected, with 20 km/h winds becoming lighter in the afternoon and a high today of 23 degrees. Tonight looks mainly cloudy with a 30% chance of showers overnight and a low of 9. Tomorrow, a mix of sun and cloud with a 30% chance of showers and a thunderstorm risk tomorrow afternoon with 20 km/h winds gusting up to 40, high for the day 18. Tomorrow night, clear, low plus 5. Thursday looks sunny, high 21. Friday, cloudy with a 60% chance of showers, high 18. And Saturday should be sunny, high 21. Right now in Dauphin, it's sunny. The humidity is 28%. Wind is from the west to northwest at 13 km/h. And it's 22 degrees. In sports, how's your golf game? If it's in fine form, Darnell Duff has a tournament for you.
4: Last year, Taylor Fletcher of McCreary finished in a tie for 20th at the Men's Mid-Amateur Golf Championships hosted by Golf Manitoba before going on to compete at the National Championships in BC. Fellow McCreary golfer Derek Benson tied for 50th. This year, the stakes are even higher, with the top 12 men earning a spot at the Nationals. The men's field is capped at 90 players with a handicap of 9.9 or lower, all competing over 3 rounds. The women's event is limited to 30 players with a handicap of 20 or lower, also over 3 rounds. The Gilbert Plains Country Club hosts both championships from July 1st to 3rd, says Brian Munns.
5: For a lot of people that are playing at our provincial events, they want to go on and represent Manitoba, want a national stage. And for a lot of the people too, it might not be to that caliber for them yet, but getting a chance just to be inside the ropes, and you have to make every putt and you're playing by every rule. There's no foot wedge in the rough or trying to pull one out of the trees. You've got officials right there, and it's a provincial championship day that's on the line for you. So, you know, it's a neat experience for everybody involved, for sure.
4: If you're looking to play in the event, registration has reopened until Thursday at 11:59. You can do so by heading to the link on the story on our website.
0: The Toronto Maple Leafs have traded goaltender Joseph Woll and defenseman Simon Benoit to the Philadelphia Flyers for goaltender Samuel Ersson, defenseman Emile Andre, and a third-round pick in this year's NHL draft. The trade is the first major move of the general manager John Chayka's tenure with the Maple Leafs. Woll went 15-16-7 this past season, posting an .899 save percent with a 3.31 GAA, and Benoit had 6 assists in 73 games with the Maple Leafs this season, while averaging 17 minutes and 18 seconds of ice time. John Tortorella's time in Sin City is up. The Vegas Golden Knights announced that the veteran head coach who led them to the Stanley Cup final will not return next season. Tortorella was named head coach of the team on March 29th after the surprise dismissal of Bruce Cassidy. He led the team to a 7-0-1 mark in the regular season before series wins over the Utah Mammoth, Anaheim Ducks, and Colorado Avalanche to win the Western Conference. The team fell to the Carolina Hurricanes in 6 games in the Stanley Cup final. Tortorella's 777 regular season wins are 9th all-time among NHL head coaches. That's news, weather, and sports for this hour. For local news anytime, go to 730ckdm.com.

0: Glass Tiger getting the hour underway here on CKDM. We've got dad jokes happening today. Father's Day's on the way. And with our dad jokes contest, if you call in and give us your favorite dad joke, and let's be honest, there's no such thing as a bad dad joke. That's a lie. You'll be entered to win a $1,000 prize pack from Sammy's Farm Supply in Dauphin. I am so excited. I've been listening to all your dad jokes so far. They are all amazing. Even if they're not, they are amazing to me. And so make sure you listen to your cue to call. We're going to play it two more times today. In the meantime, here's the Get Up on CKDM.
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I want you to call in, be my seventh caller with your favorite dad joke at 638-7878. 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

0: We're playing Dad Jokes on CKDM. I'm joined with Lynn from Ethelbert. Lynn, how's it going?
1: It's going.
0: Okay, so you have a dad joke for me?
1: I do.
0: Amazing. I love dad jokes. I'm very excited for this. Good or bad, I'm going to love it. So, without further ado, please, go ahead.
1: What do you call a dad who falls through the ice?
0: What do you call a dad who falls through the ice?
1: A popsicle.
2: Oh, Dad.
0: Excellent. Thank you so much, Lynn. You are entered for a chance to win a $1,000 prize pack from Sammy's Farm Supply. Thank you so much for calling.
1: You're welcome.
0: All right, you have a great day now.
1: You too.
0: What do you call a dad who falls through the ice? A popsicle. Thank you so much to Lynn for that. And thank you to our sponsors of our Dad Joke Father's Day contest here on CKDM. It is brought to you by Sammy's Farm Supply in Dauphin, Dauphin Canadian Tire, Canada's National Ukrainian Festival, Parkland Sunrooms, Anishinaabe Ake, Petro-Canada Service Station in Dauphin, Western Bakery, Parkland Source for Sports in Dauphin, and The Brick in Dauphin. If you want a chance at winning this $1,000 prize pack from Sammy's Farm Supply, if you would like to be entered, make sure you listen for your cue to call all day, every day, up until Friday. We play six times a day. We got one more today. You just got to listen for your cue to call and be the seventh caller. We've got Gord Banford.

0: Robert Bamford on CKDM. Do you have any idea how close Country Fest is? It's only 9 days away. I can't believe it, honestly. It feels like just yesterday we were hearing the announcement of who was headlining Jelly Roll, Cameron Whitcomb, Tyler Hubbard, Nate Smith. It felt so far away, and all of a sudden, it's less than 2 weeks. It's 9 days until Country Fest. I am so excited, and you should be too. And if you haven't picked up your weekend passes yet, you gotta get to it before you miss out. Get your weekend passes before it's too late at countryfest.ca.
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0: And taking a look at the weather forecast brought to you by the Winnipegosis Meat Market. Today, increasing cloudiness this afternoon. Wind from the west at 20 kilometers an hour, becoming light in the afternoon with a high of 23. Mainly cloudy at night, 30% chance of showers overnight and a low of 9. On Wednesday, a mix of sun and cloud with 30% chance of showers. Risk of a thunderstorm in the afternoon. Wind from the northeast at 20 kilometers an hour, gusting to 40 and a high of 18 with a low of plus 5 and clear at night. On Thursday, sunny, a high of 21. Cloudy periods into the night with a low of 8. On Friday, cloudy, 60% chance of showers, a high of 18 with a low of 8 and clear into the night. And on Saturday, sunny, a high of 21. Cloudy periods at night with a low of 9. Right now across the parkland, it's 17 degrees in the Paw. It's 18 in Yorkton as well as Roblin, Shoal Lake. It's 19 in Brandon, Wissagaming. It's 22 in Swan River as well as McCreary and Fisher Branch. And it's 23 degrees in Portage and in Winnipeg. Right now in Dauphin, it's sunny. The humidity is 25%. The wind is from the west to northwest at 13 kilometers an hour. And it's 23 degrees.
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4: Commodity prices are a presentation of Right Side Equipment. November canola is down 7 even at $753.40. September spring wheat is down 0.02 at $6.375. And September winter wheat is down 4.75 at $6.40.5. On the Chicago Board of Trade, July oats are up 8 even at $3.05 even. September wheat is up 3 even at $6.03.5. December corn up 3/4 at $4.42.5. November soybeans are up 10.25 at $1,145 even. December soybean meal is up 1 even at $3.06.6. And December soybean oil is down $1.17 at $68.14. On the Mercantile Exchange, August live cattle is up 5.35 at $248.6. August feeder cattle up 5.45 at $367 even. And August lean hogs are down 0.625 at $95.15. For a more comprehensive look at agriculture in the Parkland, tune into the noon hour edition of AgriView, weekdays on 730 CKDM.
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There's Boss Skaggs bringing us up to the top of the hour on CKDM. It's 2:53. We've got news now on the way. Minnetonka School is reopening tomorrow. More on that at the top of the hour with Ian Gillingham. So stay tuned for that. In the meantime, Kingdom of Fear. Cameron Whitcomb, one of the big headliners of Country Fest. Make sure to get your weekend passes if you haven't already.

0: Good afternoon, I'm Ian Gillingham with 7:30 CKDM News Now to 3 o'clock, brought to you by AOK Furnace and Duct Cleaning. A learner driver received a careless driving ticket today after crashing a van into a Dauphin restaurant. RCMP responded at about 10:45 a.m. to the 1500 block of Main Street South. Police say the driver accidentally pressed the gas instead of the brake and hit the side of the building before stopping. A 20-year-old woman at a nearby table was treated for minor injuries. The ticket carried a fine of $672. After being closed since June 8th to flooding in the community, Minnetonka School is set to reopen to students and staff on Wednesday. Swan Valley School Division Superintendent Rob Tomlinson says some consideration was given to keeping the school closed until the fall, but he feels bringing the students back will be a positive thing for them.
1: You know, and then I think for some of our families, especially having their littles back in school, it frees them up to continue with the work they need to do to their homes. Finishing the year on a positive note, you know, getting our kids back and getting some routine and, you know, hopefully having some of those fun activities that we do in June to finish the year on a positive note.
0: Tomlinson said it will be a soft reopening of the school with a number of wellness activities planned. He adds members of their crisis team will be on hand to support students and staff that are struggling. Tomorrow, the annual family fishing season opener returns to Uncle Bob's Trout Pond, hosted by Intermountain Sport Fishing Enhancement. The event runs from 5 to 8 p.m. A passionate angler, Rod Carberry loves seeing kids discover the joy of fishing. After dedicating years to the event, he's hoping for another strong turnout as one of the region's marquee dates on the fishing calendar reels in families once again.
2: To share the knowledge and see the experience and, you know, and often it's, I mean, I don't want to get into too depth in it, like it changes some people's lives because it creates a hobby for life, you know, which is so cool to know that, you know, somebody has now developed this hobby that is going to shape them for the rest of their lives and their families. And fishing is just, it's just such a unique sport that provides so much joy and challenge.
0: Bait and equipment will be supplied at the event. In the forecast, increasing cloudiness this afternoon expected, with 20 km/h winds becoming lighter in the afternoon and a high of 23. Tonight looks mainly cloudy with a 30% chance of overnight showers and a low of 9 degrees. Tomorrow calling for a mix of sun and cloud with a 30% chance of showers, thunderstorm risk in the afternoon, 20 km/h winds gusting up to 40 and a high of 18. Tomorrow night clear, low plus 5. Thursday looks sunny, high 21. Friday, cloudy, 60% chance of showers, high 18. And Saturday should be sunny, high 21. Right now in Dauphin, it's sunny. The humidity is 25%. Wind is from the west-northwest at 13 km/h, and it's 23 degrees. 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
3: The field features strong local representation on both sides. On the men's side, Parkland golfers include Christian Lockland, Teddy Watowicz, John Tomlinson, Chad Facey, Jared Newton, and Derek Benson and Taylor Fletcher. The women's field includes Crystal Zamzow, Clara Peak, Jewel and Jerrianne LaFleche, and the championships also feature top contenders from across the province, including former Golf Manitoba champions David Spurr, Jordy Lutz, and Addison Cartouche, along with Evan Nachtigall, Drew Jones, Hannah Diamond, and Charmaine Hayden. Play runs July 1st to 3rd at the Gilbert Plains Country Club for the men's mid-amateur championships and women's amateur championships, with Brian Munns with Golf Manitoba noting spectators are welcome throughout the course.
4: Yeah, it's really special to be able to watch a provincial championship, right? We all watch the PGA Tour or the LPGA or whatever it is golf-wise on television, but when you get the opportunity to see some of the best men's mid-amateur and women's amateur players competing for a Manitoba crown, it's good golf. And to get a chance to watch it where you're used to playing on a regular basis at Gilbert Plains Country Club, it's a home run.
3: If you're looking to test your game and play in the event, you can do so by heading to the link on the story on our website and registering for what should be one heck of a thrilling 3 days at the Gilbert Plains Country Club, July 1st to 3rd.
0: The Toronto Maple Leafs have traded goaltender Joseph Woll and defenseman Simon Benoit to the Philadelphia Flyers for goaltender Samuel Ersson, defenseman Emile Andre, and a third-round pick in this year's draft. The trade is the first major move of general manager John Chayka's tenure with the Leafs. Wohl went 15-16-7 this past season, posting an .899 save percent with a .331 GAA, and Benoit had 6 assists in 73 games with the Leafs this season, while averaging 17 minutes 18 seconds of ice time. And further south, John Tortorella's time in Sin City is done. The Vegas Golden Knights announced that the veteran head coach who led them to the Stanley Cup final will not return next season. Tortorella was named head coach of the team on March 29th after the surprise dismissal of Bruce Cassidy. He led the team to a 7-0-1 mark in the regular season before series wins over the Utah Mammoth, Anaheim Ducks, and Colorado Avalanche to win the Western Conference. The team fell to the Carolina Hurricanes in 6 games in the Stanley Cup final. Tortorella's 777 regular season wins are 9th all-time among NHL head coaches. That's news, weather, and sports for this hour. For local news anytime, go to 730ckdm.com.
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6: Yay!

Good afternoon. It's 3:09 right now. 24 degrees outside and sunny. A great day to check out the Splash Park that has opened up in Gilbert Plains, as well as the one at Vermilion Park. It is quite the week for it. It is lovely out, and hopefully it will stay this way. We've got dad jokes this hour, our Father's Day contest here at CKDM, where if you tell us a dad joke, you're entered in for a chance to win a $1,000 prize pack from Sammy's Farm Supply in Dauphin. So make sure you stay tuned for that. Listen for your cue to call. We've got George Canyon, I Believe in Angels. Getting the hour underway here on CKDM.

0: gotten your day or weekend passes to Rock in the Fields of Minnedosa yet? Well, you should, and you should check out your lineups for the show. If you go to rockinthefields.ca, you can take a look at the lineups. And of course, some weekends are different than others, so make sure you're deciding which weekend you want to go to, or which day. If you want to go with day passes instead, they're $100 cheaper in comparison, and there are some fantastic bands playing at Rock in the Fields of Minnedosa, like Smash Mouth. What a great band from the 2000s. I remember, of course, who doesn't remember them from the Shrek movie, All-Star. Absolutely fantastic. Collective Soul, Quiet Riot, Cheap Trick. 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
1: Walter.
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1: Who's your mother now, Walter?
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Holmes, Sleepless in a Hotel Room on CKDM. 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

0: Danny Chesney with Noise on CKDM. It's 3:25. Cloudy outside, but the sun is making its way through. 24 degrees right now. We've got Harlequin with Innocence. You want to see them live, of course. 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You can do so at rockinthefields.ca.
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0: And taking a look at the forecast brought to you by Genic Excavating and Mulching. Today, increasing cloudiness this afternoon. Wind from the west at 20 kilometers an hour, becoming light this evening with a high of 23. Cloudy periods at night with 30% chance of shower and a low of 9. On Wednesday, a mix of sun and cloud with 30% chance of showers, a risk of a thunderstorm in the afternoon. Wind from the northeast at 20, gusting to 40 kilometers an hour with a high of 18, clear into the night and a low of plus 5. On Thursday, sunny, a high of 21, cloudy periods at night and a low of 8. On Friday, cloudy with 60% chance of showers, a high of 18 with a low of 8 and clear into the night. And on Saturday, sunny, a high of 21, cloudy periods at night and a low of 9. Right now across the parkland, it's 17 degrees in the Paw. It's 18 in Yorkton as well as Shoal Lake. And in Roblin, it is 19 degrees in Brandon. It's 20 degrees in Wissagaming, 21 in McCreary, 22 in Swan River, and it's 23 degrees in Fisher Branch, Portage, and Winnipeg. Right now in Dauphin, it's sunny. The humidity is 28%. The wind is from the west at 24, gusting to 33 kilometers an hour, and it's 24 degrees. 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

That's Keith Urban on CKDM. We've got Pet Patrol followed by the community calendar on the way, so stay tuned. In the meantime, can I get to heaven here on CKDM?

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1: 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A canteen will also be available. 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For everything else going on in the Parkland, make sure you check out our community calendar on 730ckdm.com.
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8: Statistics say that 1 in 4 people will be the victims of bullying, while others say that everyone has been bullied at some point in their lives. Statistics aside, if you're being bullied, you're not alone. Youth-created anti-bullying website bullyingcanada.ca knows just what you're going through and can help you out. They can lift the weight off your shoulders and give you some useful tips on how to stop the bullying. What you're going through isn't a normal part of growing up, and it isn't right. Something can be done to make it stop. If you need to talk, bullyingcanada.ca will be there.
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Josh Turner, Time Is Love, bringing us up to the top of the hour on CKDM. In a couple months, the Ukrainian Heritage Village is getting a new addition. Ian Gillingham with more on that for news now at the top of the hour.

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1: Good afternoon, I'm Ian Gillingham with 7:30 CKDM News Now to 4 o'clock. A permanent Ag Heritage building won't be the only new facility at the Ukrainian Heritage Village within the next year. Jim Perchaluk says a log barn will also be added to the site in the coming months.
2: We're very fortunate with a local contributor, a donor, to give us a log barn. And we're in the process of, the building belongs to Jason Bayette. And thanks to Jason and his wife, Laura, and the Ritchie family, they donated cash towards the moving of the building, along with the Dauphin District Community Foundation.
1: The barn is set to be moved to the site sometime after Country Fest and will be placed on a foundation. A novice driver with a valid learner's license was ticketed for careless driving today after a van struck a restaurant in Dauphin. RCMP say the crash happened around 10:45 a.m. on the 1500 block of Main Street South when the driver mistook the gas pedal for the brake and drove into the side of the building. A 20-year-old woman sitting at the nearest table suffered minor injuries, and the driver was fined $672. The municipality of Russell-Binskarth is gearing up for their town-wide garage sale on Saturday, with tomorrow being the last day to add your sale to the map. Amy Tweet, recreation director for the municipality, said if you plan on having a garage sale that day, there's no downside to having your sale on the map.
3: It's a good idea to sign up because we have a town map and all of their addresses will be plotted on that map, and so it'll be easy for people to find them.
1: Tweet also said it's usually a big hit. They already have more than 20 sales signed up this year, and she hopes to get a few more before the end of tomorrow.
3: I don't know about anybody else, but I certainly have enough things in my house to get rid of and declutter that my grown children don't want, so it's always a good idea to get rid of the things that we don't need.
1: For the second year, they're also opening the arena for people out of town to come and sell some things. Tables are $20 and you can book one or add your garage sale to the map by calling the municipality at 204-773-2422. In the forecast, we'll see some more clouds as we get later in the afternoon, with 20 km/h winds becoming lighter later in the afternoon and a high of 23 degrees. And tonight looks mainly cloudy with a 30% chance of overnight showers, low 9. Tomorrow, calling for a mix of sun and cloud with a 30% chance of showers and a thunderstorm risk tomorrow afternoon, with 20 km/h winds gusting up to 40 and a high for the day of 18. Tomorrow night looks clear with a low of plus 5. Thursday should be sunny, high 21. Friday, cloudy, 60% chance of showers, high 18. And Saturday, sunny, high 21. Right now in Dauphin, it's sunny. The humidity is 28%. Wind is from the west at 24 km/h, gusting to 33. And it's 24 degrees. In our business report, the TSX Composite Index is up 113.94 at 35,389.58. The S&P 500 index is down 42.94 at 7,511.35. The Dow Jones Industrial in New York is up 330.61 at 52,001.64. And the NASDAQ Composite is down 307.60 at 26,376.34. Oil is down 362 at $75.82 per barrel. The current copper price is $6.55 per pound, and our Canadian dollar trading at 71 cents on the U.S. dollar. In sports, how's your golf game? If it's in good form, Darnell Duff has a tournament for you.
4: Many of the province's top amateur golfers will be in action at the Gilbert Plains Country Club when it hosts Golf Manitoba's Men's Mid-Amateur Championship and the Women's Amateur Championship from July 1st to 3rd. And in an effort to fill out the field, Golf Manitoba has reopened registration and extended the entry deadline to Thursday at 11:59 p.m. Brian Munns of Golf Manitoba says Gilbert Plains is the ideal venue.
5: Obviously, one of the premier 18-hole golf courses in the province. We haven't had an event there before, so it's something that, you know, has kind of been in the works here for the last few years, and talking to Scott and getting a chance to see it during the summer games, we knew it would be a home run. So really looking forward to early July.
4: Plenty of local stars will be in action, starting with the men's side, Christian Lachlan and Teddy Watowicz of Dauphin, John Tomlinson of Sifton, Chad Facey of Gilbert Plains, Jarrett Newton of Roblin, along with Derek Benson and Taylor Fletcher of McCreary. Meanwhile, on the women's side, Crystal Zamzow of Swan River is joined by Clara Peake of Rossburn, Jewel and Jerrianne LaFleche of the Clear Lake Golf Course. Get the link to register on the story on our website.
1: The status of Canada captain Alphonso Davies remains unclear as the team prepares for Thursday's FIFA World Cup game against Qatar. The star left back has been working his way back from a hamstring injury and was not available for Canada's first game of the tournament, a 1-1 draw against Bosnia and Herzegovina. Davies took part in return to play protocols during yesterday's training sessions at the National Soccer Development Center in Vancouver, but the team declined to provide an update on his status. Davies has not played since early May, when he was hurt while playing in a Champions League semifinal, and hasn't suited up for the national team since March of 2025 due to a series of injuries. It appears the Toronto Maple Leafs will have a head coach in place potentially by the end of the week. General Manager John Chayka said the Maple Leafs are in the final phase of their search and a hiring, quote, should be in the next several days. A short list of candidates advanced to the second round of the search, including former players Joe Pavelski and Patrick Roy. Pavelski has no previous professional coaching experience. The Maple Leafs fired head coach Craig Berube shortly after Chayka took over atop the team's front office in May. That's news, weather, business, and sports for this hour. For local news anytime, go to 730ckdm.com.

Good afternoon. It's 4:11. I'm LJ, joining you until 6 o'clock. I have a lot to tell you about this week. It is a lovely day out right now. A bit cloudy, but the sun is making its way through nonetheless. 23 degrees out right now. It is shaping up to be a lovely day and a lovely start to the week. Sunday, Monday, Tuesday already looking like fantastic days in Dauphin and in the Parkland. We've got our dad jokes contest running today. We're going to play one more time today before I head out of here. So make sure you stay tuned and listen for your cue to call. And then when you hear it, be my seventh caller for a chance to be entered to win a $1,000 prize pack from Sammy's Farm Supply. In the meantime, we've got Cole Swindle on CKDM.

0: Cole Swindle, filling it on CKDM. If you have yet to get your Country Fest weekend passes, well, you're running out of time. There's only 9 days left. Can you believe that? I really can't. It feels like just yesterday we were hearing about the headliners for Country Fest, and now all of a sudden it's here. It's 9 days away. You're going to be hearing from Cameron Whitcomb, Tyler Hubbard, Nate Smith, Jelly Roll. Huge, huge, huge names. I was chatting with my grandmother the other day, telling her about Country Fest, and even she knew who Jelly Roll was. That is crazy. I bet you most pop stars nowadays, mega famous pop stars like Sabrina Carpenter, Olivia Rodrigo, my grandmother would have no idea who they are, but she knows who Jelly Roll is. That is, I feel like, a big advertisement for his name. My grandma knows who he is, so you should too. If you want to pick up your weekend passes before it's too late, you can do so at countryfest.ca.
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dad. There you go. That's your cue to call for our dad jokes Father's Day contest on CKDM. Call in with your favorite dad joke now. I want my seventh caller at 638-7878 now. We've got Martina McBride in the meantime. We'll be back just after this with our Father's Day contest. Happy girl on CKDM.

0: playing dad jokes. I'm joined by Brian from Dauphin. Brian, how's it going?
1: Good.
0: All right, so you have a dad joke for me. I am ready. I love dad jokes, both good and bad. So, let's hear it.
1: There's three flies in the kitchen. Which one's the cowboy?
0: There's three flies in the kitchen. Which one is the cowboy? I don't know.
1: The one that lands on the range.
0: Well, thank you very much, Brian. We've got you entered now to win the $1,000 prize pack from Sammy's Farm Supply in Dauphin.
1: Thank you.
0: All right, you have a great day.
1: Okay, bye.
0: Thank you to the sponsors of our Dad Jokes Father's Day contest. They are brought to you by Sammy's Farm Supply in Dauphin, Dauphin Canadian Tire, Canada's National Ukrainian Festival, Parkland Sunrooms, Anishinaabe Ake, Petro-Canada Service Station in Dauphin, Western Bakery, Parkland Source for Sports in Dauphin, and The Brick in Dauphin. If you want a chance at this prize package valued at $1,000 from Sammy's Farm Supply, make sure you listen for your cue to call all day, every day, until Friday on CKDM. Be our seventh caller, and you might have a chance to be entered. I love dad jokes. Good and bad. In fact, I think if a dad joke does make you laugh, it's not a proper dad joke. We've got Shania Twain here on CKDM.

0: 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We've got weather on the way, so don't go anywhere.
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0: 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Tonight, mainly cloudy with 30% chance of showers. Wind from the west at 30 gusting. Wind from the west at 30 becoming light in the evening and a low of 9. On Wednesday, a mix of sun and cloud with 30% chance of showers. A risk of a thunderstorm in the afternoon. Wind coming from the north at 20 kilometers an hour in the morning and a high of 15. Partly cloudy at night, 30% chance of showers early in the evening. A risk of a thunderstorm clearing in the evening. Wind from the northwest at 20 kilometers an hour becoming light in the evening and a low of plus 5. On Thursday, sunny, a high of 21, clear into the night and a low of 8. On Friday, sunny, a high of 20, clear at night and a low of 7. And on Saturday, sunny, a high of 24, cloudy periods at night and a low of 8. Right now across the parkland, it's 18 degrees in Roblin, The Paw, Yorkton, and in Shoal Lake. It's 19 degrees in Wissagaming as well as Brandon. It's 21 degrees in Swan River, and it's 22 in McCreary as well as Fisher Branch, Portage, and Winnipeg. Right now in Dauphin, it's sunny. Although mostly cloudy, the humidity is 32%. The wind is from the west at 24, gusting to 37 kilometers an hour, and it's 23 degrees.
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Chris Rada, Backroad Billionaire on CKDM. We've got news now coming up at the top of the hour with Ian Gillingham, so make sure you stay tuned. In the meantime, we've got Doc Walker, I Am Ready, here on CKDM.

0: Good afternoon. I'm Ian Gillingham with 7:30 CKDM News Now to 5 o'clock, brought to you by Aspen Insurance in Dauphin. The Ukrainian heritage village south of Dauphin will soon have an expanded agriculture taste to it. As we've told you yesterday, construction of a 40 by 100 foot ag heritage building is expected to start later this year. And Jim Perchaluk added that a log barn will also soon be part of the landscape at the site.
1: We're just waiting on the mover right now, and we were hoping to have it done by today, but the movers are all tied up moving houses to northern Manitoba, Dunair Beach and whatnot. And so we're on a waiting list with the mover, but the word I got here as late as last week that following Country Fest, we will be moving the building onto the Ukrainian Heritage Village Museum site.
0: The barn has been graciously donated by Jason and Lara Bayette. Russell Binsgarth is getting ready for this weekend's townwide garage sale. Recreation Director Amy Tweet said they already have a good number of sales on the official map, and if you want yours on the map too, act fast. Tomorrow is the last day.
2: Currently we have over 20 garage sales listed on our map. It's free for people to register their name, and on Thursday I'll put a map together and I'll post it online, as well as have paper copies here at my office for people to pick up.
0: They're also opening the arena for people from out of town to come and set up sales. Tables are $20 and can be booked by calling the municipality. Though the event will go rain or shine, Tweet hopes for good weather so people can enjoy more than just the garage sales.
2: I just hope for a really nice day and people can get out in the community and go up and down our main street and visit our shops and our coffee shop.
0: If you want to have your sale added to the map or to book a table at the arena, call 204-773-2422 before the end of tomorrow. And after being closed since June 8th due to flooding in the community, Minnetonka School is set to reopen to staff and students tomorrow. Swan Valley School Division Superintendent Rob Tomlinson says some consideration was given to keeping the school closed until the fall, but he feels bringing back the students will be a positive thing for them.
3: You know, and I think for some of our families, especially having their littles back in school, it frees them up to continue with the work they need to do to their homes. Finishing the year on a positive note, you know, getting our kids back and getting some routine and, you know, hopefully having some of those fun activities that we do in June to finish the year on a positive note.
0: Tomlinson said it will be a soft reopening of the school with a number of wellness activities planned. He adds members of their crisis team will be on hand as well to support staff and students that are struggling. Weather details up next.
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0: 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Tonight looks mainly cloudy with a 30% chance of showers and 30 km/h winds becoming lighter later in the evening. Tonight's low is 9 degrees. Tomorrow calling for a mix of sun and cloud, 30% chance of showers, and a thunderstorm risk tomorrow afternoon with 20 km/h winds in the morning and a high for the day of 15. Tomorrow night looks partly cloudy, 30% chance of showers in the evening and that thunderstorm risk clearing up later in the evening, low of plus 5. Thursday looks sunny, high 21, Friday sunny, high 20, and Saturday should be sunny with a high of 24. Right now in Dauphin, it's sunny, the humidity is 28%, wind is from the west at 24 km/h, gusting to 33, and it's 24 degrees. Darnell Duff with sports up next.
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8: The field features strong local representation on both sides. On the men's side, Parkland golfers include Christian Lachland, Teddy Witowicz, John Tomlinson, Chad Facey, Jared Newton, and Derek Benson and Taylor Fletcher. The women's field includes Crystal Zamzow, Clara Peak, Jewel and Jerrianne LaFleche, and the championships also feature top contenders from across the province, including former Golf Manitoba champions David Spurr, Jordy Lutz, and Addison Cartouche, along with Evan Nachtigall, Drew Jones, Hannah Diamond, and Charmaine Hayden. Play runs July 1st to 3rd at the Gilbert Plains Country Club for the men's mid-amateur championships and women's amateur championships, with Brian Munns with Golf Manitoba noting spectators are welcome throughout the course.
9: Yeah, it's really special to be able to watch a provincial championship, right? We all watch the PGA Tour or the LPGA or whatever it is golf-wise on television, but when you get the opportunity to see some of the best men's mid-amateur and women's amateur players competing for a Manitoba crown, it's good golf. And to get a chance to watch it where you're used to playing on a regular basis at Gilbert Plains Country Club, it's a home run.
8: If you're looking to test your game and play in the event, you can do so by heading to the link on the story on our website and registering for what should be one heck of a thrilling 3 days at the Gilbert Plains Country Club, July 1st to 3rd.
0: The status of Canada captain Alphonso Davies remains unclear as the team is preparing for Thursday's FIFA World Cup game against Qatar. The star left back has been working his way back from a hamstring injury, and he wasn't available for Canada's first game of the tournament, a 1-1 draw against Bosnia and Herzegovina. Davies took part in return-to-play protocols during yesterday's training in Vancouver, but the team declined to provide an update on his status. Davies hasn't played since early May, when he was hurt while playing in a Champions League semifinal, and he hasn't suited up for the national team since March of 2025 due to a series of injuries. And it looks like the Toronto Maple Leafs might have a head coach in place, potentially by the end of the week. General manager John Chayka said the Maple Leafs are in the final phase of their search and a hiring, quote, should be in the next several days. A short list of candidates advanced to the second round, including former players Joe Pavelski and Patrick Roy. Pavelski has no previous professional coaching experience. The Maple Leafs fired head coach Craig Berube shortly after Chayka took over atop the team's front office in May. Sports brought to you by Dean Cooley GM in Dauphin. That's news, weather, and sports for this hour. 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
2: Winnipeg, thunder is coming. 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
3: And taking a look at the weather forecast, tonight mainly cloudy with 30% chance of showers, wind from the west at 30 kilometers an hour becoming light late in the evening and a low of 9. On Wednesday, a mix of sun and cloud, 30% chance of showers, a risk of a thunderstorm in the afternoon with wind coming from the north at 20 kilometers an hour in the morning with a high of 15, and at night partly cloudy, 30% chance of showers early in the evening with a risk of a thunderstorm clearing in the evening, wind from the northwest at 20 kilometers an hour becoming late in the evening and a low of plus 5. On Thursday, sunny, a high of 21, clear at night and a low of 8. On Friday, sunny, a high of 20, clear into the night and a low of 7. And on Saturday, sunny, a high of 24, cloudy periods at night and a low of 8. For news, weather, and sports anytime, go to 730CKDM.com.
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Kissel and Dierks Bentley with Hurtin' Songs, getting our last half hour started on CKDM. I'm LJ, and I hope you enjoyed the rock and ride home. I always enjoy it. It is probably my favorite time part of the day. 23 degrees right now, 5:35. We've got plenty to talk about. Lots going on in the parkland, so make sure you stay tuned. In the meantime, we've got the one and only Brad Paisley. Last time for everything.

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The Erickson Rec Center is inviting you to play pickleball every Tuesday, including today. 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After you've played it once, you kind of get it. For more information, you can check out our community calendar on 730ckdm.com. We've got Leanne Rimes. Nothing new under the moon here on CKDM.

0: That's Leanne Rimes on CKDM. I was just checking out our community calendar, and this looks like a lot of fun. Amazing Race Neepawa is coming back this Thursday from 10 a.m. until 2 p.m. You can register before the event at Arts Forward to get an express pass that lets you skip one task for a faster race experience. Race day passports, maps, and everything you need are going to be available for pickup at Arts Forward on the day of the event. 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There's also going to be a free barbecue and drinks at Arts Forward. 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

We've got news now coming up at the top of the hour, so make sure you stay tuned. I'm LJ, signing off. But before I go, we've got Roadhammers, Girl on the Billboard, here on CKDM.

0: Welcome to Compass Point. Hi, I'm Pete Smith. Sidlo Baxter's meditation today is based on Hebrews 11, verse 34. Out of weakness, we're made strong. The 11th chapter of Hebrews has often and aptly been called the Westminster Abbey of the Bible. Here are the heroes of Old Testament times, men and women of faith who wrought exploits in the name of the Lord. As we read the record of their daring actions, we're challenged. We're left to wonder they were specials, whereas we are just plain average ordinaries. Then we suddenly come across this revealing little clause in verse 34, out of weakness were made strong. And it gives a new complexion to the whole story. Those men and women of long ago faith exploits were real flesh and blood heroes and heroines, folk just like ourselves. If they were indeed weak humans like ourselves, then may not you and I become like them.
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0: 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If you have a funeral announcement, please contact your local funeral director.
1: Good evening, I'm Ian Gillingham with 7:30 CKDM News Now to 6 o'clock. The municipality of Russell-Binscarth is gearing up for their town-wide garage sale on Saturday, with tomorrow being the last day to add your sale to the map. Amy Tweet, recreation director for the municipality, said if you plan on having a garage sale that day, there is no downside to having your sale on the map.
2: It's a good idea to sign up because we have a town map and all of their addresses will be plotted on that map, and so it'll be easy for people to find them.
1: Tweet also said it's usually a big hit. They already have more than 20 sales signed up for this year, and she hopes to get a few more before the end of tomorrow.
2: I don't know about anybody else, but I certainly have enough things in my house to get rid of and declutter that my grown children don't want, so it's always a good idea to get rid of the things that we don't need.
1: For the second year, they're also opening up the arena for people out of town to come and sell some things. Tables are $20, and you can book one or add your garage sale to the map by calling the municipality at 204-773-2422. A novice driver with a valid learner's license was ticketed for careless driving today after a van struck a restaurant in Dauphin. RCMP say the crash happened around 10:45 a.m. on the 1500 block of Main Street South when the driver mistook the gas pedal for the brake and drove into the side of the building. A 20-year-old woman sitting at the nearest table was treated for minor injuries, and the driver was fined $672. The next step in the recovery and healing process for families in Minnetonas after this month's flooding will take place tomorrow. Swan Valley School Division Superintendent Rob Tomlinson says Minnetonas School will reopen with a soft reopening.
3: It's not going to be business as usual. We got a lot of students and staff coming back that have been, of course, impacted by the flooding in Minnetonas and in, you know, the valley in general. So we have some wellness activities planned. We'll have our crisis team there to help support students and staff that are struggling.
1: Even though there was some consideration to closing the school down until the fall, Tomlinson feels it's important to get the kids back into a bit of a routine and to be able to do some fun activities to close out the current school year. Weather details up next.
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1: Taking a look at the forecast, tonight looks mainly cloudy with a 30% chance of showers and 30 km/h winds becoming lighter later in the evening. Tonight's low is 9 degrees. Tomorrow, calling for a mix of sun and cloud, 30% chance of showers, and a thunderstorm risk tomorrow afternoon with 20 km/h winds in the morning and a high for the day of 15. Tomorrow night looks partly cloudy, 30% chance of showers in the evening and that thunderstorm risk, clearing up later in the evening, low of plus 5. Thursday looks sunny, high 21, Friday sunny, high 20, and Saturday should be sunny with a high of 24. Right now in Dauphin, it's sunny, the humidity is 28%, wind is from the west at 24 km/h, gusting to 33, and it's 24 degrees. Darnell Duff with sports up next.
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6: The field features strong local representation on both sides. On the men's side, Parkland golfers include Christian Lachland, Teddy Watowicz, John Tomlinson, Chad Facey, Jared Newton, and Derek Benson and Taylor Fletcher. The women's field includes Crystal Zamzow, Clara Peak, Jewel and Jerrianne LaFleche, and the championships also feature top contenders from across the province, including former Golf Manitoba champions David Spurr, Jordy Lutz, and Addison Cartouche, along with Evan Nachtigall, Drew Jones, Hannah Diamond, and Charmaine Hayden. Play runs July 1st to 3rd at the Gilbert Plains Country Club for the men's mid-amateur championships and women's amateur championships, with Brian Munns with Golf Manitoba noting spectators are welcome throughout the course.
7: Yeah, it's really special to be able to watch a provincial championship, right? We all watch the PGA Tour or the LPGA or whatever it is golf-wise on television, but when you get the opportunity to see some of the best men's mid-amateur and women's amateur players competing for a Manitoba crown, it's good golf. And to get a chance to watch it where you're used to playing on a regular basis at Gilbert Plains Country Club, it's a home run.
6: If you're looking to test your game and play in the event, you can do so by heading to the link on the story on our website and registering for what should be one heck of a thrilling 3 days at the Gilbert Plains Country Club, July 1st to 3rd.
1: The status of Canada captain Alphonso Davies remains unclear as the team is preparing for Thursday's FIFA World Cup game against Qatar. The star left back has been working his way back from a hamstring injury, and he wasn't available for Canada's first game of the tournament, a 1-1 draw against Bosnia and Herzegovina. Davies took part in return-to-play protocols during yesterday's training in Vancouver, but the team declined to provide an update on his status. Davies hasn't played since early May, when he was hurt while playing in a Champions League semifinal, and he hasn't suited up for the national team since March of 2025 due to a series of injuries. And it looks like the Toronto Maple Leafs might have a head coach in place, potentially by the end of the week. General manager John Chayka said the Maple Leafs are in the final phase of their search, and a hiring, quote, should be in the next several days. A short list of candidates advanced to the second round, including former players Joe Pavelski and Patrick Roy. Pavelski has no previous professional coaching experience. The Maple Leafs fired head coach Craig Berube shortly after Chayka took over atop the team's front office in May. Sports brought to you by Dean Cooley, GM in Dauphin. That's news, weather, and sports for this hour. 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
2: And taking a look at the weather forecast, tonight mainly cloudy with 30% chance of showers. Wind from the west at 30 kilometers an hour, becoming light late in the evening and a low of 9. On Wednesday, a mix of sun and cloud, 30% chance of showers. A risk of a thunderstorm in the afternoon with wind coming from the north at 20 kilometers an hour in the morning with a high of 15. And at night, partly cloudy, 30% chance of showers early in the evening with a risk of a thunderstorm clearing in the evening. Wind from the northwest at 20 kilometers an hour becoming late in the evening and a low of plus 5. On Thursday, sunny, a high of 21. Clear at night and a low of 8. On Friday, sunny, a high of 20. Clear into the night and a low of 7. And on Saturday, sunny, a high of 24. Cloudy periods at night and a low of 8. For news, weather, and sports anytime, go to 730CKDM.com.
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0: Cecadium will finally be playing with a full deck. And then some. 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
1: Well, I guess I really ought to be making up songs, but all I want to do is play cards. I know it's dumb, it's sick and wrong, but all I want to do is play cards. I got the studio booked in Tennessee, and my record producer's calling me.